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1: Why don't we do this? 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
1: 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That's, you know, I don't even want to be associated. I'm going to hang up now.

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You know, Dominic Fike is 31, and people are saying he's unk status now. 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

I mean, look, I want him to be a happy dude in a good relationship, but whenever he has a heartbreak, I mean, it's so incredible. It's clearly he needs somebody who's emotionally stable, but until then, I love that we get this somber on Kiss 107.1. It's

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2: And we are back. I know things got real. This was generally the most Monday, Tuesday. It's hard coming back from that 3-day weekend. I'm Angelina. Time to hang out, though. Discover some new music. Let's kick it off. Yes, they are back. The Joe Bros. This one's Listen When Sad on the new hit list. Dude.

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2: 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I don't know if you saw that clip going viral of Malcolm Todd. It's his show in Houston, ripping it on the guitar. Like, for real, I did not even know he could play like that. This one's Earrings.

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1: Okay, Ryan the Scientist, I got to give her her 10s. Angelina here on the new hit list. No, she did not come to play about her U.S. Open shoe game. She was at the shoe game. She wore the Chanel tennis heels. Oh, absolutely sickening. I got it reposted at new hit list.
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1: 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It's Angelina, the new hit list, and they eat it up. So I feel like they like trolling us, but they are cute together. They definitely sing good together. I'll tell you that. Karol G and Bruno Mars still on the new hit list.

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1: What up, what up? I'm Angelina. The new hit list. Why was this song so perfect for Spider-Man Brand New Day? You know, he's a little depressy, a little stressy. 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Tame Impala, Loser.

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1: Army, I told you I saw your request. That was a normal from BTS. If you want to hear something, hit me up. I'll make it happen for you on all socials, @AngelinaOnAir, @NewHitList. 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
1: 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It's been so real. Leaving you with Ariana Grande, Puddle.

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3: Heading for our Wednesday morning, we'll call it fair skies. We'll see a 7 a.m. temperature of 74. Now, the rest of our Wednesday is some hot sunshine, humidity, and a high of 92. Storms will develop at night and a low down to 72. More rain going into Thursday. There is a marginal risk of severe weather. That's the forecast. I'm 9 First Warning, Chief Meteorologist Steve Raleigh.
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20: We're looking at a hot day, highs end up at 92 degrees with feels like temperatures in the upper 90s, and your sky will be mostly sunny. It's later on this evening, mainly after 6 p.m., that scattered showers and thunderstorms will develop. Those will continue overnight, and we'll see off and on rain showers throughout the day Thursday. Your high tomorrow will barely make it to 80. That's the forecast. I'm 9 First Warning meteorologist Jennifer Ketchmark.
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1: And base his decision off of that. 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
2: Thank you, Jessica. Have a good day. I guess what I would do, thank you. You too, Fred. You're so sexy. You're such a good looking, talented guy. I love it when they say that to me. Like, that's so nice of you. 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
2: 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Yeah, no, they're always saying that. 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
2: 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The Fred Show is on. 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
2: Showbiz Shelley, $1,200 and a tiebreaker in the showdown. That's coming up. Bella is here on the phone and the text 855-591-1035. Game Show Wednesday this morning. We've got your trip to Mexico, Secrets Mirabel Cancun, 7:30 Central, 8:30 Eastern. A new waiting by the phone this morning. Why did somebody get ghosted? And much more. It's the Fred Show. Welcome to Wednesday. Glad you're here.

0: 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It's the Fred Show.
1: Hey, Grace, how you doing? Good morning. Welcome to the show.
2: Good morning.
1: What's going on with this guy Xavier on waiting by the phone? So the whole idea here is we want to hear about this date that you went on with him, but we need the backstory. I want to know how you met, about any dates that you have been on, and why you think he's ghosting you.
2: Okay, so we met through online, and we talked for a good while. And, you know, we talked for maybe like 2 months, and then we finally was like, hey, let's just go out on a date, let's have some fun. And I really enjoyed myself. Like, Xavier is such a fun guy. So, yeah, things were cool. We got drinks and, you know, we hung out for a few hours. And then we ended the date. We said goodbye. And I haven't heard from him since.
1: Okay.
2: So I'm really confused.
1: And you said it took a couple of months to get together, which is not uncommon. I feel like on the dating apps, people sometimes have to match like multiple times, you know, or that kind of thing. You know what I mean? Like it can be hard for people to get together, but it took that long. I just want to be clear.
2: Yeah. It was about 2 months of us talking.
1: I see. Okay. All right. Well, let's call this guy Xavier, and we're going to ask these questions on your behalf. You'll be on the phone too. The goal here is to straighten this out and set you guys up on another date and pay for it. And you're really perplexed. You thought this all went perfectly, and you can't believe that he hasn't called you.
2: Right. I had a great time.
1: All right. Well, let's see what's going on. We'll be back in just a second. Hang on. Let's see what happens next. Part 2 of Waiting by the Phone after this song on the Fred Show.

0: Good morning. It's the Fred Show, part two of Waiting by the Phone. Hey, Grace.
1: Hey.
0: Welcome back. Let's call this guy Xavier. You guys met on, I guess, one of the apps. It's everybody meets. You chatted for a while. Finally decided, hey, let's get together. Let's hang out. And you did. And you felt like the date went really, really well, but you have not heard from him since then. And it's bothering you. You've been thinking about it, as most people do. Like, how did I have such a good time and this guy's not calling me back? And you want to know why.
1: Right.
0: Well, we'll call him right now. Good luck, Grace.
2: Hello?
0: Hi, is this Xavier?
2: Yeah, it is.
0: Hi, Xavier. Good morning. My name is Fred. I'm calling from the Fred Show, the morning radio show, and I have to tell you that we are on the radio right now, and I would need your permission to continue with the call. Do you mind if we chat for just a second? You can hang up at any time.
2: Yeah, sure. That's fine.
0: Well, we're calling on behalf of, thank you, by the way. We're calling on behalf of a woman named Grace. I guess you guys met on, maybe matched on one of the apps and chatted for a while and then went out recently.
2: Yeah, we did.
0: So what happened? Because we just spoke to her, and she said that she enjoyed her date with you, but she hasn't heard from you since the date, and she's confused. She doesn't understand why, because she had such a good time.
2: Yeah, I'm not really sure what's going on, but yeah, she kind of rejected me. I'm kind of shocked that she, reached out to you all and that she even, might want to go out again,
0: sorry to interrupt you, Xavier, but how did she reject you? Because we're calling on her behalf. So, like, there's a misunderstanding here somewhere.
2: Yeah. I hung out with Grace, we had a good time. And then after, the date and all, we're hanging out, all day. I walked her, to an area where she, kind of wait for her Uber and everything. And the vibes are great, she was giving me, the eyes, like she, kind of wanted, the next step. So I went in for a kiss, right?
0: Oh, the next step eyes. Yeah, I know the next step eyes.
2: Yeah.
0: So you went in for a kiss. Okay.
2: Yeah, I went in for a kiss and, as I was like right there, then she turned her head and gave me her cheek. So she gave me her cheek and I was like, why the hell would I want to go out with someone who rejected me? So she clearly didn't like me as much as I thought that she did.
0: Well,
2: and yeah.
0: Wait, so she didn't want to kiss you on the lips? So that's a full on. It's not a great feeling, but I'm not sure that that's a full on rejection. I mean, you wanted to kiss her on the lips, but like, okay, so she didn't. I mean, that's maybe she moves a little bit more slowly. Yeah. I don't know that's not what you wanted, but I'm not sure that was a rejection.
2: I guess we have two different versions of rejection. I mean, I kind of look at that as a little embarrassing. A little rejection is how I look at that.
0: Well, let me bring Grace in. I forgot to mention that she is here, Xavier. I was so enthralled by your version of the story. I got forgetful. Grace, so do you remember this? You remember when he tried to kiss you and you kind of, I don't know, moved to the side so he would kiss your cheek and not your mouth?
1: Yeah, I remember that.
0: But that wasn't a rejection because it couldn't have been because you're asking us to figure out how to see him again. So, like, he got the vibe you didn't like him. I can kind of see why that didn't go as he wanted it to. But you're saying that wasn't a rejection.
1: Right. I really enjoyed myself. And so I have a rule that I don't kiss on the first date. So when he went in for the kiss, I was like, oh, my gosh, like I wanted to, but I don't want to move too fast. So I just turned my head and I let him give me a kiss on the cheek.
0: Okay. All right. So, hey, Xavier, she didn't. That's her deal. And she didn't want to kiss you on the lips in the first date. She wasn't comfortable with that, but she likes you because here we are talking about this. So what do you think? You want to go out again?
2: Yeah, I'm sorry. It's kind of just hard to look past it. Like, I feel like it's being toned down a little bit, now in retrospect, but like at the time, like you had given me, at least a look, that you wanted more, like that you wanted a kiss,
0: All right. Well, let's not do that.
3: Right.
0: Let's not do the thing where you read her mind but you read her mind wrong and now you're bruised. Like, come on, man.
2: I don't know.
0: This could be so much worse.
2: I mean, it could be, but like, had you been there in the moment, like, I don't know if y'all remember, The Lion King, where Nala gave the eyes and, all that.
4: Okay, that's a cartoon and those are animals. Listen, sir, she was looking at you like she liked you because she does. And she may have wanted to kiss you like she said, but it's okay. She wants to hang out again.
0: And I get that you're a little embarrassed by the kind of whiff.
4: You misread. It's okay.
0: But that's that's all right, because here we are trying to straighten this out. So she does like you. She does want to see you again. She's not internalizing it the way that you are. So what you would need to do here is be like, all right, I'll move past my embarrassment and hang out with this girl that likes me again. Like, come on. We could do that.
2: You all could do that. I can't do that. I think I'm okay. Wow, you know,
0: it's a little fragile. I got to be honest. Yeah. I get it. We've all been there. Well, yeah. Most men have been there where we thought we were going in for something. We got something else. But here's this woman taking the time to call us and be like, hey, how do I see this guy again? So, but he can't get past it, which makes me wonder, Xavier, and I'm not trying to be rude, but like, it sounds like you wouldn't like anything that just doesn't go exactly as you see it.
2: I mean, I wouldn't say all that. Like, you know, I definitely have room for compromise. But, you know, as I said earlier, I think that things are kind of, you know, getting dumbed down a little bit, you know, now that things have cooled off. But, you know, it was embarrassing, you know, in the moment. Like, people were watching and everything. And, you know, it just wasn't something that I felt like,
0: you proposed to her in the park, you know,
4: with tomatoes,
0: with a mariachi band or something, and everyone booed you.
4: Everyone was gathered around.
0: All right, look, I'm sorry, Xavier. I think this is a missed opportunity for you, but Grace, he's not interested. His feelings are hurt, and I don't think you did anything wrong. I mean, you have your boundaries, and sounds like it was all respectful until this point. But hey, Xavier, thank you for your time. Grace, good luck to you out there as well.
1: Thank you.
0: You're not going to say thank you, Xavier? Nothing?
4: Tell us thank you.
2: Nah, thank you. Thank you. I appreciate it.
0: Oh, okay.
4: He's waiting for his kiss, Fred.
0: My bad. Hey.
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1: Shout out to my girl, Paulina, for giving me this. It's been burning a hole in my pocket. Los Tucanes de Tua Ti...
2: Whoa. Slow down. De who? I know her, but...
1: Tijuana.
2: I used to date the one you just said.
1: Okay, but, yeah. I said T. I didn't say nothing else. But them, that
2: what about,
1: group...
2: What about Lechona?
1: Yeah, and Pitbull are officially working on a high-energy remix of the... I don't know much how much higher the energy could go, but...
2: Let's compare. I mean, this is, by the way, the anthem of our program.
1: Yes.
2: I can see where we could ratchet this up a notch. Like, get Pitbull involved.
1: Dale, dale.
2: Tomorrow will be better than today. You can do it.
1: I hope I can talk tomorrow.
2: Oh, no, I was just my Pitbull inspiration.
1: Oh.
2: Like, turn a negative into a positive. Yeah. I have a feeling Lechona could turn a negative into a positive for me.
1: Oh, easily. So they're working on this remix of the 95 party anthem, Lechona, which is what we are playing right now.
3: Yes.
1: Frontman Mario Quintero confirmed that the legendary Norteño group and Armando, that's Pitbull's name, are teaming up. They have not given us a release date, which is real, but they say they hope it comes out by the end of the year. They're putting a lot of work into it because production is happening right now. Right. So, how many like lasers can Pitbull add? Released over 30 years ago on the album Me Robaste El Corazón, Lechona remains a massive cultural staple with 408 million streams on some streaming services. And I think we're responsible for about a million of those.
2: Yeah, we are. We tried to book them when they were here. Yeah. Oh, and they said no.
1: Every day we tried to book them.
2: And they were like, no.
1: Multiple times.
2: And, well, I don't even think it was like, no, thank you.
4: We didn't get a response.
2: I don't even, right. I don't think it was no gracias. I don't think it was like, we're busy.
4: Right, it's in silencio.
1: Well, I mean, you heard their streams. They don't need us.
2: No, they don't need us. I'm very upset because I have to go to Vegas next week for the iHeartRadio Music Festival. And I have to go alone without Jason this year, which he's my security blanket and my security guard. You're wearing combat boots in all black. So, like, I feel safe when I'm around you. Plus, Lenny Kravitz may not walk up to us if you're not there. But they're playing there this weekend. Los Tucanes de Tijuana. How are they not part of the iHeartRadio Music Festival?
4: Hello.
2: 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Latino, what are we doing?
3: Why do you know that?
2: Well, because on the YouTube it has that.
3: We follow them like that, right?
1: He has an alert set up. Are you kidding?
2: No, I mean, I'm a band mattress for for Lechona.
4: There's so many of them.
2: I'm an honorary, I'm a volunteer roadie for Lechona.
1: Let's do kind of DT one.
2: I carry their sombreros for them.
3: That is wild.
1: Wow.
2: They're playing Mexico after that. September 19th, they're not available for the iHeartRadio Music Festival because they're playing Agua Playera Son México, Plaza something.
1: That's where Jason's going.
4: Yes, I'll be in La Playa.
2: I never imagined I would hear Lechona on The Fred Show. Well, you haven't been listening for long.
1: Welcome, mi amor.
2: Wow, so anyway, I'm excited for that. Pitbull and Los Tucanes de Tijuana are teaming up. That's incredible.
1: We need Dale Parton. Shout out to his tribute for her. We're talking about Andrew Garfield now, so thank you for stopping the music because that's not really his vibe. But actor Andrew Garfield hopes his new film, and I feel like so fancy when I say film, not movie. Like, I feel like I'm wearing a beret. But he says he hopes his new movie, The Uprising, resonates with audiences in a world where it seems that the rich keep getting richer and the poor keep getting poorer. It is set in 14th century England and is about a rebellion against King Richard II. And his wealthy oligarchs, but he joked that billionaires should be, quote, scared spitless if they watch it. So I guess it's going to be a little too real for us to handle. And lastly, former Full House actress Lori Loughlin, we just talked about her because she is back on the gram after the whole college admission scandal. Well, she and her hubby Massimo Giannulli, which if you're an OG, you remember his line for Target because that was lit.
2: Oh, Massimo?
1: Yeah.
2: Well, that was a whole line in the 90s. That was a comeback.
1: No, I know, but when he like collabed with Target, that was the
2: collab. Remember when everyone wanted it the original time.
1: Oh yeah, well yeah, because it was nicer, but like he made a cost friendly version for Target, and they're separating. I'm not surprised. Obviously, the college admission scandal caused them a lot of issues, and some people, a la one of her co-stars on Full House, said that he was really the one behind the whole thing, and then she ended up having to serve time. I don't know if that's.

0: confirmed or not, but they both pleaded guilty to conspiracy charges after paying 500 G's to falsely list their daughters, of course, as crew recruits at USC, even though neither of them had ever set foot on a machine. AI would have helped them out so much.
1: Oh, yeah.
0: You know?
1: Yes.
0: So,
1: oh, absolutely.
0: Got to be hard on a relationship, but they are splitting up.
1: What was the clothing then? It was Mossimo. Mm-hmm. This is like early 90s. I was a young boy. Some of you weren't born yet. Or you were barely born, but it was Mossimo. Was it Big Dog? What was the shirt that, like, there were like a million different variations of it? Something with a dog.
0: Oh, Salty Dog?
1: No, but it was cross color. There was the shirt that changed colors. That was a big deal when I was a child. Everybody wanted that one. There was a jorts situation going on for a while. Jorts were in.
0: Oh, yeah. You didn't grow up in the Midwest. Did you have an era where young boys were wearing rat tails? Because that happened
1: in
0: Michigan.
1: No.
0: Yeah. Like, it was like a short haircut. And
2: it
0: then
2: happened.
0: You hit it.
2: Oh, okay. My brothers had it. Yeah,
0: oh,
2: in the back
0: God.
2: Of their head. It was so random.
0: Like, just a normal in the front. And then, like, it's a skinny little braid in the back. Yep. Like, what possessed you to do that? Oh, cross colors. I remember cross colors.
1: I gotta look this up. Because there was like, it was
0: big
1: like.
0: Dog.
1: It wasn't, I don't think it was Big Dog, but it was something like that. And there were like a gazillion different variations of the t-shirt. Looking up 90s shirt brands. No, not any of these. Fat, this is funny. Calvin Klein Guess, Champion Puma, Carl Kanai.
0: Oh, yes. Kanai. Oh my God,
1: Kappa,
0: he's a Kanai.
1: Fila. Mm-hmm. Woo Wear, Sean John, Carhartt. I think there's always been
2: Boom Arm.
1: DKNY.
3: It was a popular 90s brand, Big Dog Sportswear, commonly known as Big Dogs.
1: I think that's what it was.
3: Maybe that's what
0: does it come
3: is.
0: In a lot of
1: and
0: cars?
1: They were probably like 50 different t-shirts every season. Like, they had like designs on them. It was like Big Dog this and Big Dog, if I'm thinking of it properly. And everybody wanted, you know, everybody had a bunch of these things.
0: Like a Big Johnson?
2: No. Oh, wait a minute. Yeah,
1: that was another one.
0: Okay, send you're going to get a virus.
4: What is this? You're off my laptop. What is
0: out of that.
1: Yeah. You,
2: oh, girl.
4: You're off my
1: computer. If you type that in, you're going to get a number of different things.
0: Okay.
1: Some you asked for and some you didn't.
4: Take this away.
0: I got to go. Follow us on Instagram at Fred Show Radio and TikTok. Enough. 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
1: No, that was it. It was Big Johnson shirts, but it was like all a play on Big Johnson. Uh-huh. But yeah, you'd wear this to school. Like, it was, you know, it was like, yeah. Mm-hmm.
0: My dad rocked FUBU.
1: Oh, really?
0: Yeah.
1: Yeah, so, never had any FUBU. No.
2: What? I gotta get you some FUBU, man.
1: You don't. Oh. No.
0: I want like the velvet
2: yes.
0: one. Like, that feels so comfy.
1: No, you didn't. This song gets sassy when I push this. Listen how sassy this gets. Sassy.
3: Yes, I took your shoes off.
1: Yeah, I'm like, sassy. New trend alert. And I know that people come to us for the latest trends. And I'm probably going to tell you this. And like half the people are going to be like, dude, this is a year old.

0: show. Good morning. Everyone on the show, you know, has a role, and everyone on the show has, you know, their departments. And, you know, for example.
1: And cubicles.
0: Everyone sits in their cubicles and manages their departments. And Jason's department, of course, is sports.
2: Yes.
0: And I know you're excited because the NFL begins tonight.
2: Yes, and on again, Wednesday.
1: Get your lineup right.
2: Yeah. Oh, yeah. I got to look at my fantasy team.
0: Well, and our new friend Eric in D.C. Was sending me all these texts like, dude, you know, the game's being played in Australia. That's why it's on Wednesday and not Thursday. And
1: tomorrow.
0: And he's explaining all these things. And I'm going, dude, I've known you for 15 years. You've had another job. You've been doing other things, not listening to our show. But the gimmick is.
3: Oh, my God.
0: Jason didn't know anything.
2: Bro, you can try to explain to your blue in the face. I still will not retain it. So, keep trying.
0: The gimmick is every week seems to be a new week with Jason. He learns nothing from the prior week and will continue to just pick these out of the air, these teams. And sometimes he's had successful weeks with his picks, and sometimes he hasn't. And we need to get to those picks here in a second. But I bring this up because Kaylin's, you know, in her cubicle, she's working on gambling.
2: Oh, that's really fun, actually.
0: And ducks and dogs. And she's working on pickleball. Because I don't know if you remember this, but you were our resident pickleballer.
1: Yeah, that was wild.
0: You were really into it for about a week.
1: Yeah, that was wild. That was a wild phase of me.
0: You were trying to stay out of the kitchen. You were trying to get an endorsement deal. You were trying to get sponsored by the world's biggest, pickleball organization. I don't know if you got anywhere with that.
1: I still want to play, but you guys said you would play with me, and you guys are never down to play with me.
0: No, I'm not down to play with you, Kaylin. I'm not.
3: For like a week, and then it's over with.
1: Okay. Yeah.
2: I never said I would play.
0: Well, and I might.
1: Well, you should, because you actually suck.
2: No,
0: come to think of it, I never agreed either. No one agreed to that. No.
1: You guys don't cut my bangs. You won't play pickleball with me. No. I'm so annoyed at all of you.
0: Yeah, wait a minute. No, I never agreed to that. I agree to a lot of stupid things, but I never agreed to that.
1: You can drink
0: I
1: know while you me. Play.
0: However, we're moving on, though, I guess. And I might, I might be late to this, and this is your department, Kaylin. Oh, and God. You let me down because you were supposed to know that we're pivoting. We're moving on to something called Paddle now.
3: Oh.
0: Now, maybe the people listening,
1: I've played that.
0: The pickleballers, see, look at this. That's what I'm saying. The pickleballers are listening going, Fred, old news. We moved on to Paddle long ago. I don't know if we're going to have to, like, retrofit all the community pickleball courts that we've built or what, but Paddle is rapidly gaining celebrity attention with investments from big celebrities. David Beckham, Eva Longoria, and even Tom Holland. The racket sport combines elements of tennis and squash, and is played in doubles on an enclosed court. Investors and sports entrepreneurs are now racing to turn that enthusiasm into clubs and leagues. It has the makings of the next. Why is everyone suddenly doing this fitness obsession? It's Paddle, guys. Wow. Pickleball is over. It's Paddle now. And I just want to make sure that you're all aware of that. I'm still not going to play that, but I just wanted you to know that's the new trend. But these pickleball courts, I mean, I feel like I hear about these suburban leagues and house moms that are playing pickleball, and it's this big thing, and it's the Real Housewives of pickleball. I don't know what's going on, but you know, you see these, they're taking, you know, they're building these courts everywhere, and I'm wondering, like, are we too late? Should they be thinking about building paddle courts now? Should we hit up our local municipalities and mayors and governors and be like, guys, you're not doing this right. We've pivoted. We've moved on.
1: There's so many, like, indoor spots, too, now where you can drink and play pickleball. Like, you gotta really, play the tape out before you erect something like that, because
0: if there's alcohol involved, is it really athletic anymore?
1: Yeah. You should see how much water I can drink when I'm drunk. It's amazing.
0: Well, I just feel like if you're saying you can drink at that, you can drink at that, you can drink at that. Well,
1: you can drink at anything if you just try.
0: Well, I know, but at what point is it now? Is the sport drinking and not, you know, whatever movement's taking place?
4: Well, I've ran for a michelada, so I know, at the end of the line, that it's waiting for me. Yeah, and I'm motivated.
0: Which is fine, but at what point are we evening it out? Whatever paddle movement we're doing. Yeah, okay, you're right. Never mind. Guys, I'm just trying to keep you on the pulse of what's happening.
4: Well, thank you for that.
0: I'm waiting for all the texts now. It's been happening for a year. Well, you know what? I wasn't there.
4: Right.
0: So there. I'm just trying to help you. It's the Fred Show.

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28: We're looking at a hot day. Highs end up at 92 degrees with feels like temperatures in the upper 90s. And your sky will be mostly sunny. It's later on this evening, mainly after 6 p.m., that scattered showers and thunderstorms will develop. Those will continue overnight. And we'll see off and on rain showers throughout the day Thursday. Your high tomorrow will barely make it to 80. That's the forecast. I'm 9 First Warning meteorologist Jennifer Ketchmark.
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38: Playing with my daughter, I felt like a stranger.
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37: I just wanted to be by myself.
41: I didn't have a clear sense of what to do next.
42: I was too proud. And then I thought, if I'm going through this, other veterans have gone through it too,
41: right?
37: I started to open up.
42: And it made a huge difference.
38: So I reached out. And I saw that I wasn't alone.
37: Because before I was able to take on my next mission, I had to take on just taking care of myself.
42: To find purpose.
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47: You know, my mom is a little possessive, and she has this idea. She would prefer if I married someone who didn't have a family at all.
48: An orphan.
47: Right. She would like me to marry an orphan so that she doesn't have to share any form of holiday or anything.
49: The Fred Show is on.
47: If only that were a joke. Wednesday, September 9th, the Fred Show is on. Hi, Caitlin.
50: Hello.
47: Hello, Jason Brown.
51: Hi.
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50: Good morning.
47: Showbiz Shelley Money next hour in the showdown. It's a tie breaker with Millie for $1,200. One of your last keywords from Mexico, Secrets Mirabel. You gotta talk back long and hard the next couple days.
51: Yep.
47: If you want a chance to go. 7:30 Central, 8:30 Eastern. And the next week we move on to a trip that Pauline and Kiki tried to just take for themselves, but we were able to add you to it.
51: Yes.
47: So it's Pauline and Kiki going on a trip, and then you get to go too to see Mary J. Blige in Vegas, all expenses paid.
50: Mm-hmm.
47: That starts next week.
50: Yeah. You're welcome.
47: Thanks for sharing that.
50: I am, yes.
47: That was cool.
50: Uh-huh.
47: It was cool how you were like, so we're going.
50: So generous of me.
47: Should we figure out a way to get listeners to go too? Yes. And it was cool how you were like, Jason, figure that out.
0: Yep.
47: And then he did.
1: She had to take me, though, too. Like, you know when your mom made you take your little sister places?
47: Yeah.
1: Like, that's how I am right now. I'm her annoying little sister. Like, I owned it. Can't do anything.
0: We're going to have a great
47: time.
0: That's
47: what it was. It's okay, you can go, but you have to take Paulina with you. Speaking of which, my mom was in Dallas over the weekend to see the girls, that my nieces, Polly, who's 5, Maeve, who is 3, and apparently the going thing now is Maeve, who's 3, beats the crap out of Polly.
2: I'm obsessed with Maeve. I mean, love you, Polly. But...
47: And then Polly cries. Aww. And I guess they go to Maeve and they're like, you can't do that. You have to apologize to your sister. And Maeve will go, no. So that's
2: Maeve's always the quiet one.
47: Maeve's a bully. I'm sorry. I just think it's funny.
2: It is.
47: You know, I was worried that I wasn't going to be able to love them both equally, but I don't know. Part of me wants to get involved in this and like go and I want to like take them into their corners and be like,
2: you got to talk to them.
47: Kind of proud of you, Maeve. Like, you know,
2: what?
47: big girl. And then I want to go over to Polly and be like, don't be a wuss. Like, punch back.
0: And then
47: before long, it's a brawl in the living room. And I'm
2: You're
47: like,
2: beds.
47: I'm out of here. You guys have fun with that. But I don't know. That made me laugh. My mom's like, yeah, Maeve will hit Polly. Polly will cry. And then we'll say, Maeve, you have to apologize to Polly. And Maeve will go, no. I don't know when this happened. Or
2: she hasn't been right since that accident, you know, that she tells everyone about.
47: Apparently, they also call her the supervisor in her pre-K or daycare, whatever it is,
3: because
47: when it's time to clean up, I guess she'll just walk around with her hands behind her back and, like, observe everyone else's work.
2: I love that. I'm so good at that.
0: No, that's so funny.
2: Delegating.
47: This kid, I thought Polly and I'm beginning to think this is... I relate more to the 3-year-old than I do the 5-year-old. I feel like, you know, no one's ever called me the supervisor. But I also, I don't know. I kind of like this kid.
2: She runs a tight ship.
47: She's got a little zest to her, you know, she really is embracing life, beating everybody up and refusing to apologize.
3: Yes.
47: I love it. Did you guys, was there ever a, because, you know, I read many newspapers every day. You know, I'm a newspaper guy.
0: That is hilarious.
47: I start my day and I read many newspapers. And I was reading in the Anchorage Press today because, I go through all of them. They're all delivered here, big stacks of them. And I go in my office that I don't have and I just read them all. I can't imagine back in the olden days, like in the 80s, when radio personalities, you'd have to read the news, like the newspaper.
2: Yeah, but your office would have a bar in it and like a shower, you know.
47: Right, right. And coke residue.
2: Well,
47: yeah.
0: Oh, no.
47: Yeah. You know, it was, you're right, and we would make a livable wage. So yeah, no, things would have been a lot better then. You're right.
2: I could support my family at home, you know.
47: Right, right. Mm-hmm. I would have a family.
2: Maybe I wouldn't.
47: I don't know. Maybe not. But were there any legendary bars or restaurants growing up that you miss? Because the story is about, this is the Anchorage Press. They're talking about Oscar, a famous mechanical bull that was formerly inside a place called the Gaslight Lounge. The club was remodeled and opened under a different name. I guess the owner still has the bull, but won't bring it back because it would cost 10 grand a year in liability insurance to have a mechanical bull in your bar called Oscar. But it reminds me of like the places that I went in my 20s that don't exist anymore, but like, you know, every city had like bar. Remember bar? There was like bar Dallas, bar Charlotte, mm-hmm. bar. Everyone had, and it was, I don't know, it was, you know, shots and foam parties and disgusting, just ratchetness.
2: I miss it.
47: Yeah. I mean, you had foam parties. That was a thing that doesn't exist anymore. Are there any famous bars you can think of that had like a charge? I remember there was one bar in Charlotte that had slides in it.
2: Whoa.
47: Which seems like a bad idea for a bar, but you could slide physically, like those slides they have at, that's like so in a fun play place.
3: Oh.
47: So you could go from like the second level of the club to the first level.
2: Or
47: the
2: third. No, I'd be on that thing all night not talking to anyone. But just like up and down.
47: It makes me wonder whoever bought it, you know, they must have walked in there and I mean, it's probably like a Ann Taylor Loft now or something. You know, I don't know. It's like, it's not a club anymore, but you walk in there like, what are we going to do with this? Like, how do you disguise the slide? Like if I were turning it into like an office, I'd leave the slide. I'd be like, leave the slide. People can slide. But I don't know. Can you guys think of any places that had some sort of legendary, like, tchotchke? Do they still have the bars that have like 8 concepts under one? I don't go to bars anymore. I don't go out like this anymore. But they used to have I forget what it was called. But it had like 8 concepts under one roof. They had one around here somewhere, but it was like a country bar and a dance club.
2: Oh,
47: and
2: yeah.
47: You know, it, you walk in, it was like the mall of bars.
2: Yeah, like every room or whatever had a theme.
47: Yeah, exactly.
2: So there's a bar in Detroit right now that I actually love called Cash Only, and their thing is that everyone has to put their phone in those bags, and I have so much fun when I go there because no one's on their phone. But my guy friend was trying to get a girl's number when we were there last time, and he literally had to find like paper. And he couldn't find paper, so then he had to, like, memorize it all night. He was, like, trying to repeat the number to himself. But it's fun. Like, it's, like, back in the day.
47: Man.
3: What was the bar downstairs that was legendary in this building? Was
2: that Houlihan's?
47: Well, that was a chain restaurant.
2: Yes. I
47: missed it was legendary because people were there at 9 o'clock in the morning getting hammered.
2: I know. Right? I missed it. The fun stopped when I got here. I'm sad.
3: Me too. No, we need to bring it back.
47: I think the company may have asked them to close. Like, I think it's possible that there was a negotiation. Like, we don't need this place anymore.
2: Hey, if I could go down there after the show, get some breakfast, sit next to Leon,
49: Long Island,
2: have a little whiskey.
49: Yes.
2: Yeah.
49: Uh-huh.
2: Yeah. Oh, you were there for this time?
49: Oh, yeah. We used to part-time, get minimum wage. Those $7 Long Islands and the nachos were everything. I survived off those.
2: You'd go down and just, like, you wouldn't know who you'd see from the radio
49: station. Oh, yeah, just be everybody.
3: Yeah.
49: Everybody
3: you would always see, like, our friend Leon.
49: Yeah.
2: Yeah,
3: sure. He literally lived there. Yes. Yeah.
47: No, it didn't matter what time. It'd be like 7:30. You go down there, like Leon. Aren't you supposed to be on the air?
2: He'd have
47: brown liquor in front of him and a glass. I'm like, what's going on?
49: It's first break.
2: Why? Missed everything.
1: Literally got here and shut down.
2: Yeah, it's not fair.
47: Oh yeah, I used to make my own drinks there. I'd walk in, behind the bar, and pour my own drink.
2: We need our cheers.
47: Well, mainly because there wasn't a bartender at 9:30 in the morning. So, like, because they were serving buffet breakfast to hotel guests. Ooh. So. Yeah, no, yeah.
2: There was one day that Jason just sat at a bar all day and had different people from work come to him.
49: Yeah.
2: And
49: I was
2: visit
49: going
2: him.
49: Through it. Taco spot down the street.
2: And just he never got up.
49: They were giving me pictures of margaritas.
1: I had to pick him up, like, to end the night. Like, I literally was like, you need to go somewhere else. It was like all 12 hours. 12 hours in one spot.
47: No, there's a legendary sales executive for us that doesn't work here anymore, but she used to go to she'd pick a spot in town, one of several, and just post up at like 11 o'clock. And then the clients came to her. They just showed, like, she'd be like a holding court. Like, well, here I am in the corner. And they just come to her and like place orders for radio advertisers. Like, and I'd show up sometimes too, and like just pop in, you know, it's just like, it was like an open house.
3: That's how you do it, man. We need to bring that.
47: I know. We need to teach these kids that are selling. Like, this is how you do it.
3: Right.
47: Like, cause she'd buy, you know, hey, you're a client. It's the middle of your work day. Well, I got to go do some business, you know, at this nice restaurant where, you know, so-and-so's in the corner just holding court, pouring drinks, you know, so it's like, but this, you come back to work at 1 o'clock. Problem was, I'd go to lunch, I'd be hammered every day. I had to stop.
2: Something had to pay for those tights she was always wearing.
49: She bought you tights.
3: I miss that queen.
2: Yeah, she was a legend.
1: Her and those tights.
2: Yeah.
47: Yep. But people are texting, like, Cadillac Ranch Bar in the National Harbor in Maryland has the mechanical bull still. I didn't realize it. I mean, it makes sense, but to have a mechanical bull in a bar is a huge liability.
2: Oh, all over Nashville.
47: Oh, God.
3: Coyote Ugly. Remember that movie?
2: Oh, I love that.
1: I watch it once a week.
2: Can't Fight the Moonlight.
3: As a kid, I was in the bar.
2: Have you ridden a mechanical bull?
47: I'm sure I have at one point or another.
2: Did you put your arm up?
47: Like, I absolutely did. Okay. I think I had a lasso. Yeah, you know, a cowboy hat, the whole thing. The problem with Nashville is the bars are movie sets. Like, they're not real bars. They're not real places. It's Disneyland that serves alcohol.
1: Like Honky Tonky? You don't think that's real?
2: Wait.
47: What is Honky Tonky? No, I don't think. I actually don't think what you
1: tonk.
47: What you just said is not real. No, I don't think it's real.
1: You took me there. Honky Tonky.
49: We went to, unfortunately, like Kid Rock's Big A Honky Tonk.
47: But you know what I mean? It's like an amusement park bar.
1: I know it is.
47: I want the nastiest, dingiest, dirtiest, darkest place in town. That's where I would like to. Like, I go to town. You want to go to the amusement park bar.
3: Yeah, I do. Because, you know, I like the amusement park drinks and I don't want to slide on the floor. Like, those places, the floor is always like slimy. Ooh,
47: That's not slime, Kiki. I go to town. I go to a place and I'm like, where? Show me where tell me the bar that I can't see my hand in front of my face. That's where I want to. Tell me the bar where there's a bunch of dudes sitting around holding court that are like awesome and I want to talk to them. And they're old. They've been there every day. And they'll tell me stories about, you know, the 1800s or whatever. That's where I would like to go.
2: Like the bar where you guys let me get danced around by that old man and I did not want and I kept saying help and you guys just stood in the corner.
47: Nothing was going to happen to you, but I also, that's not a bar where you tell the patrons they can't do something.
49: Right, yeah, you don't know who
2: they said he always
49: are.
2: Picks the most beautiful woman in the bar and takes her for a slow dance every night. I was like, I mean, I'm flattered, but like it's been 5 minutes. Like we're still slow dancing and Fred and Jason are just watching and I'm saying
47: I was watching carefully, but I wasn't certain that he didn't have armed friends. So, right. I was just sort of.
2: His three-piece suit.
3: Wow.
47: Now people are telling us where all the mechanical bulls are. I'm like, well, I mean, there are other things besides mechanical bulls that we can talk about, I guess.
2: We should invent an app. Don't copy this, anyone. Is anyone listening? That has you, helps you find the dive bar in, like, whatever city you're in, you know, the best dive bar.
47: I'd be shocked if that doesn't exist.
3: Shout out to Eric. Remember he took us to Caddy's? In Bethesda.
2: Oh, Caddy's.
47: Yeah.
1: I didn't go, but I heard about Caddy's.
47: It's my home away from home. Now I just have a list on the text. Well, in Milwaukee, there's a mechanical bull, and in Chicago, there's a mechanical bull.
1: We're on the way.
3: In my house, there's a mechanical bull.
47: In Raleigh, there's a mechanical bull. Okay, all right.
1: This might not be cool, but like I love like a karaoke kind of thing with those little disco lights. Ooh, like there's a place that my mom went to. I may have went too because you know babysitter. It still exists to this day, and like they have the whole. It looks like just like someone threw up in there in 1995 and just left it.
2: Love that,
1: and I love it. Yeah, it's still around. I've been there like 2 years ago. Recommend.
2: My favorite bar here still has popcorn, and they do bingo on Monday nights,
1: and I go.
49: I love bingo,
2: but it's hard to start a Monday like that, but start your week like that. But
47: my favorite bar here is probably 30 feet by 30 feet. And you get your own beer. Like it's like, I'll have a Coors Light. Like, okay.
49: Service?
47: And it's the cooler's over there. Like, go right ahead. Like, if you want a mixed drink, they might make it for you if they're in the mood. You know, but the people who's been working there, the people who have been working there have been working there like it's a career job. They've been there for 100 years. I love that. Okay, now I have a complete list of mechanical bulls in case you're wondering. Maybe that can be our app idea based on the 40 texts we've just gotten. Talking about different clubs. I don't know. I feel like most people were going to that kind of stuff in their 20s. Mm-hmm. And so then you stop going and then, the places turn over, but you remember it as the place that it was when you were 20. I can drive by places that aren't even bars anymore and be like, well, that used to be whatever. That was the club we used to try and get into, whatever. How about what?
2: Have you... Wait, hold on. I might have lost my thought.
47: You already forgot?
2: I might have.
47: You've been to too many of those bars eating that popcorn. Sliding around on whatever's on the floor. Biggest stories of the day after Olivia Dean.

0: 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Fred's biggest stories of the day.
1: All right, so this is frustrating as I was watching this yesterday, but three jurors from Lindsay Clancy's murder trial say that a single holdout juror blocked an acquittal even after admitting that he had reasonable doubt. So the jury foreperson said that she had started filling out forms for not guilty by reason of insanity when the man said that he would still not vote that way. The jury spent more than 38 hours over 7 days trying to reach a unanimous decision before the judge declared a mistrial Friday. I've read about this. I've watched videos about this. I don't know what I think. I don't know that I fully even understand what the objective is or what they're going for. And we don't have to get into it, but
2: please don't, because my blood pressure.
1: It's like allegedly she did this horrible thing, but then people are like, well, she never admitted to it. But then there seems to be no doubt that she did do it. But then it's, well, look at the husband, but there's no evidence that he did anything.
2: It's because they never investigate. They never did an investigation. They just got on site and they trusted his word for things. And he said he spoke to her. And on the 911 call, you could clearly hear she was not able to speak. So they wanted them to look into him first instead of taking his word.
1: I don't know what I'm talking about here completely. I've tried to like understand it, but people who didn't do something usually jump up and down and say, I did not do it. She's not doing that.
2: But I'm sure she doesn't know if she did or not. She was in psychosis.
1: Well, that doesn't mean you didn't do it then.
2: I know, but I'm saying that's probably why she isn't jumping up and down saying, I didn't do it.
1: I guess, I don't know. But anyway, it's this process is frustrating because if the jury came up with a decision, the foreperson and the other two jurors who spoke publicly said that the holdout repeatedly refused to change his position even after the group reviewed the judge's instructions about reasonable doubt. So he said he had reasonable doubt, but refused to vote in favor of such. So they didn't have a unanimous verdict, which means that she was neither convicted nor acquitted. Prosecutors can choose to try her again, and a court hearing is scheduled for September. So nobody wins here.
2: No
1: one gets justice, which is the frustrating part for me. And it's like, the problem is most of what you see about these things are in the comment section, which means nothing because, you know, these comment section investigators are going off the one nugget they heard or the one thing they heard or the one piece of this. The whole thing is very confusing to me. Either way, it's a tragic, tragic story. The loss of these children's lives and everyone involved in this, their lives are fundamentally fractured or ruined.
2: They also said that he was just like doing too much. Like they had the definition of like beyond a reasonable doubt written on paper from the judge. And he'd be like, well, let's get the judge back in here to explain it again. They're like, he already did, or he or she, I don't remember if the judge is male or female. And like, we have it written right here. So it's just like, I don't know.
1: Yeah, but I guess I just don't. This is a very frustrating thing, and there's no resolution, and they may have to do it again or come up with something else. And now that her defense attorney, who I for all in from my estimation was very good,
2: I love him.
1: Now he's asking for a pardon from the president.
2: That's crazy stuff.
1: Yeah, I don't think so either. But the Southeastern Conference filed an amended complaint against LSU regarding the school's plans to add former NFL players to its roster. The college football is out of control. The conference's presidents and chancellors will meet on Thursday to determine if LSU should be kicked out of the conference completely. The SEC first filed suit against LSU and other schools last week about allowing athletes who have signed pro contracts to return to college sports. If a vote were to take place, two-thirds of the conference's CEOs would be needed to boot LSU, which joined the SEC in 1933. However, a vote to actually kick them out isn't expected to take place until tomorrow.

0: See,
1: and I don't want to do this because the texts are now becoming very polar.
0: I knew.
1: What I said
0: know.
1: To you, what I just said on the air is I'm confused as a viewer, as an observer, over what to think of this because so much of it is odd and all of it is so deeply tragic. So I'm not taking a perspective here. Don't just stop. Anyway, college football is basically semi-pro now. And that's my thought about that. Apple's Surprise and Shine event is today. They're preparing to roll out new devices.
0: Yes. Yes.
1: Under a new CEO. Why? Yes. It's going to be the same damn phone.
2: No, it's not.
1: It's going to be the same phone.
0: It's the flip phone. And I'm waiting for her.
1: Like, it's going to be the same stuff.
0: When I'm mad at you guys, I'm going to hang up the phone. I'm going to slam that phone.
2: You're mad. I'm going to shut it like this.
3: You're doing spells on us. You're mad at us.
0: I never had the era where I got to have the flip phone.
2: What?
0: Yeah, I never had one like a razor or nothing like that.
3: An antenna.
4: Oh, man. And I broke one.
0: It you was broke wild. A phone.
4: Oh, yes. Oh, yeah. You're talking about mad. Oh, I cracked that thing in half.
3: You could throw those phones up against the wall, though, and it wouldn't break.
4: Yes.
0: So my time is coming.
4: I'm here for the flip phone, if that's what they're doing. But can they please stop messing with the chargers? Please.
0: Oh, yeah. One request.
1: iPhone 18 Pro. No, they can't. They can't stop dealing with it because they have to sell you more wires.
4: Right. It's so annoying.
1: Yeah. iPhone 18 Pro, iPhone 18 Pro Max, AirPods 5, and this is the first moment for the new CEO who just took over for Tim Cook. If you want to watch this thing, it's 1 Eastern. I don't know if anyone's actually, I mean, a lot of people do, but
4: I'm just tuning in.
0: Right, I'll be there. Yeah. I'm logged in now. I'm ready to go.
1: The Girl Scout cookie season this time around will be pet friendly. You've got to get everybody involved. Now there's no excuse. You don't have any kids? You don't eat cookies. Oh, you don't. Well, now we have a sugar-free version. You don't eat that. Oh, well, now we got something for, you have a dog? Now we got something for the dog. The dog cookie is called Patch Pals. It's a soft-baked blueberry muffin-flavored treat. And the other new cookie is for us called Sparkables, crunchy oatmeal cookie with chocolate chips and sprinkles. It's gluten-free, nut-free, and vegan. There you go. So no excuse there.
0: Nope.
1: Oh, sorry, guys. I'm nut-free. I'm vegan. Got it. Got it. And so parents listening now know that it's your turn. It's your time of the year to sell cookies. The kids are supposed to do it, but let's face it. This is the time of year where somebody from this office will walk around and be like, you're buying cookies.
0: Me.
1: You're buying cookies. You're buying cookies.
0: I'm going to start next year.
1: An Italian man could be facing jail time after the dried head of a critically endangered crocodile was found in his luggage at an airport in northern Italy. The guy got the crocodile head while on vacation in Miami. He wrapped the head in brown paper and tried to hide it from customs and security checks. He's currently being investigated for smuggling a specimen belonging to a protected species. The guy could face up to a year in jail and be fined between $23,000 and $230,000. I don't know what you need that for. But it reminds me of that time that I was in a Sundance Screen documentary about a preserved leg that a guy bought in a garage sale because it was being stored in a grill. I've told this story before.
5: Oh, yeah.
1: Yeah, Sundance. I was featured in Sundance.
4: About a leg?
1: Yeah. A guy lost his leg.
4: Okay.
1: They apparently gave him his leg to take home.
4: Oh.
1: It was wrapped up. He stored it in a smoker grill. This is in Charlotte, North Carolina. He then sold the smoker grill.
5: Oh.
1: And then the guy was like, oh, whoops, I left my leg in there. Can I have that back? And the guy goes, no, it's mine now.
4: What?
1: I own your preserved leg. And it was a whole legal battle, and the guy was selling tickets to come look at it and the whole thing.
5: Stop.
1: And so we interviewed the guy on the TV show I was doing at the time, and they used that clip in a thing. But yeah, that reminds me of them.
4: People are wild.
1: And, okay, last story. Oh, a woman named Leah. She's a professional eater.
4: Same.
0: Okay.
5: Yeah.
0: Whoa.
1: Same. Yeah. It's different definitions. But Guinness World Record. She reclaimed her Guinness World Record for being the fastest woman to eat a burrito. She started a YouTube channel in 2019 and started doing eating challenges for fun. She set her first record that year by eating a 1.35-pound burrito in 42 seconds. What's her name again? Is she on Bumble?
3: There's no way she's single.
1: I can't get on Bumble. So, is she on the Hinge?
3: I am.
1: She broke her own record in 2022 by taking down that same burrito in 32.35 seconds. And then somebody then was able to beat her, 31 seconds. She attempted to break the record again and did so by eating an entire 1.35-pound burrito in 30.75 seconds. It's National Teddy Bear Day. It's National Wiener Schnitzel Day. It's Care Bears Share Your...

0: word care day, encouraging kindness, eating, or excuse me, Karen. I'm still thinking about Lee.
1: Yeah, you miss
0: Lee,
1: her.
0: Leah,
1: just
0: whatever.
1: Text her, bro.
0: Yeah, I know. Still thinking about her. I think about her every time I drive by a Chipotle. Care Bears share your care day, encouraging kindness, caring, and spreading positivity. And by the way, my frustration about the other thing that I was referring to is the fact that I'm looking at 30 texts right now, all with emphatically different points that they insist are true. Mm-hmm. That's the point that I was making.
1: Yeah.
0: Is that I'm confused as a bystander. I don't know what's true because everywhere you read is a different thing. This happened, that didn't happen, this happened, this confession, that. And so what's happening, like every other news story, is people read one thing or one comment, and that's the fact, and then they take a hardline position. The whole thing is tragic. I just don't know. I don't know what I think because I don't know what's true.
1: And that's okay to say.
0: And that's all I'm saying. So there's no need to be persnickety about this because, and the joke that the person told was extremely insensitive. So I don't want to hear it. Guys, that the point I was making.
1: Let's move on.
0: Is it so hard sometimes to know what to believe because the sources all vary so drastically, depending on the subject matter and what you see and where you see it and who comments and the whole thing? It's a very complicated place to live.
2: What do you think about tipping?
0: Yeah, I know.

0: Kalen's Entertainment Report is on The Fred Show.
1: All right, switching gears, we need to talk about standing ovations because this is outrageous. So real-life couple Penelope Cruz and Javier Bardem, a moment for how hot they both are, got a 16-minute standing ovation at the Venice International Film Festival for their new movie, Bunkers. She was seen holding back tears at the overwhelming response from the crowd after the screening. I personally believe she was crying because how long are we going to do 16 minutes?
2: Like, right, sit down.
1: Like, I get it. Thank you. You loved it. But, like, there's got to be a time cap. Standing up there, what do you... It's like when people are singing happy birthday. For 16 minutes, you have to just smile. No. Like, oh, my gosh, it was ridiculous. But I guess that's a good, a good review on their movie. And I hear of these happening a lot at these film festivals. But I do think there needs to be a time limit. It's, like, it's too much. I'm not screaming and clapping for that long, but yeah, they have to be proud of themselves for sure. The boys are beefing. T-Pain is back in court demanding $500,000 in unpaid royalties from a settlement that he claims never held up. The rapper is filing the lawsuit. He also can sing very well, too, by the way, against his former label, Convict Entertainment, which is Akon's label. And they have had major beef between them for years. So this is the second time that T-Pain has sued them. Yesterday, we talked about, it was pretty early, so you may have missed it. We talked about how Beyonce is selling 500 wooden boxes, beekeeper boxes, baykeeper boxes. But I did not get to tell you guys about the other merch she dropped, specifically a $400 tracksuit, two of them. So for $800, you could have two tracksuits from your girl, Beyonce. So, okay. Let me just, take out a second mortgage on my house so I can get the empty beekeeper box. Snoop Dogg's upcoming biopic, did you know this was in the works?
3: No.
1: Okay, so it's called Snoop. Shout out to my father, who sent me a screenshot of a Wikipedia page telling me the movie was coming. But they just made a big casting move. There's an actor named Suavo Twain, I hope I'm saying that right, and he is the son of D'Angelo, who you know, singer, and Angie Stone, and he just got added to the film. He's going to play Biggie. So he is in the running, or not in the running, he got the role. And then Jonathan Davis is set to play Snoop, with Miles Bullock playing Dr. Dre. So I'm really excited. This obviously follows Snoop's rise, an iconic West Coast hip-hop rapper. The film hits theaters after my birthday, August 6, 2027. So next year we're getting that, which I'm pretty excited for. And by the way, if you like trashy reality TV like I do, Alex Earle's reality show is out on Netflix. And I have not gotten to the part where she tells us what happened with Alex Cooper, but over the weekend, and maybe I'll read them for you next hour, her text message that she sent to Alex Cooper went public. So we can talk about that later. Follow us on Facebook, by the way, and Twitch at Fred Show Radio. 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
4: Oh, you guys are killing me today.
1: Let's just exit out of the text line and breathe.
4: No, people are hearing what they want to hear. I'm simply saying it's so difficult to get a straight story and have all the information. It's like, well, you can watch the trial. Well, I didn't have 6 weeks. I'm sorry.
1: I like having conversations where, like, you might know something I didn't hear and I might know something you didn't hear. And then we just, like, talk calmly about it. And,
4: no,
1: like,
4: we can't do that. Oh, this, you guys are clearly this way. I mean, literally, I'm reading text where it's, you're clearly this way and you're clearly that way. So people heard what I said and they took two extremely different. You heard what you wanted to hear, guys. My point is, it's so difficult. I don't care. Pick a story. It doesn't matter what story it is. It's so difficult to know what is where the facts actually lie. And people will read what they want to read. Yep. And then those are the facts and that's how they feel. The whole thing is wildly tragic. I don't know what's going to happen. I don't feel like I'm fully informed. So I didn't make an opinion one way or the other, except to say the whole thing's really, really sad. That's what I said. You can ban the radio station. You can also play back what I just said and most people would agree. Cool. Let's do blogs next. It's the Fred.

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1: They talk about it, talk about it.
0: These are the radio blogs on The Fred Show.
2: Okay, it's like we're writing in our diaries, except we say them aloud. We call them blogs. You got one, Kaylin?
3: Yes.
2: All right, go.
3: Thank you, dear blog. So I need to check on what you guys think about the etiquette of unsending a message. Because
4: shady. Sorry. Go ahead.
2: I kind of agree.
4: It's kind of shady. What did you say?
2: Anyway, sorry, continue.
3: Would you like
2: continue.
3: To know what I sent? I'm not shady. So I spoke about this, I think last week, that I went on a date and like that was a whole thing, whatever. But I was using Paulina's method of talk to text because I was doing something else. And I told my little Siri, my little man, I told him to text a friend of mine. And I was talking about the date, like in detail. Then I look at my phone and I see that my little Siri man decided to send this to a former coworker of ours instead of one of my best friends. And their names are like sound similar, but they're spelled differently. So that's why I'm like, okay, you did me so dirty, never doing this again. But anyways, I noticed right away because it'll say like, do you want to send it? I just glanced at it. It's sent. And then I quickly unsent it because that is not for her ears or eyes to see. However, I do know it notifies the person. And then I look in my text chain, whatever, and it literally says like Kaylin unsent a message. Well, I took the route of like never complain, never explain, like the royal family says. So I said nothing, but like she must be over there being like, well, what the hell was it? And I'm over here like hoping she just didn't notice, but I know she did. Are you supposed to be like, my bad, that wasn't for you? Like I didn't say anything, and now we're just like have this unsent message in our history.
4: That's what I mean about shady. When I look down at my phone and I see that it notifies me that there was an unsent message, I instantly like, what did you accidentally send me? It must have been something shady. So I think
2: why do you have to unsend something? Typically, in general, generally, why do you have to unsend something? Because it was either not intended for me or you regret it or you take it back.
4: Uh-huh.
3: Right.
2: That's typically why someone unsends something. So like it is true. Kind of shady, because if I see unsent, it almost just enunciates like, oh, wow.
4: Yeah.
2: So-and-so did something that they now regret. Uh-huh. So what is it? And then I sit around,
3: acknowledge
2: is it?
3: Right, but I just told you I wasn't being shady. Would you leave your date details to a stranger?
5: Yeah, why not? How many times are you doing this, though? Because you did this to me, too, recently.
3: What did
5: I do? Unsent a message at 4 a.m. yesterday.
6: Oh.
3: Because I think I meant to text the coffee group chat.
5: You unsent something. I'll never know now.
3: I mean, I can make up a more salacious reason if you want.
5: Right.
3: That's exciting for you.
5: It gets me going, yeah.
3: Okay.
5: Please do. But I was like, huh, what is she unsending?
3: It was my nudes.
5: Well, why'd you unsend them?
3: They weren't for you.
5: That was rude.
3: At 4 a.m., I'm sending nudes.
5: That's so rude, Kaylin.
3: I know. Yes, I'm so shady.
4: No, but Apple needs to fix this.
5: They're doing
4: their little press conference today. Can you work on not announcing when I leave the group chat? Stop announcing when I unsend a message.
2: Why are you the
4: odd? Not necessary.
2: If I unsend something, why?
3: Don't give me the feature and then tell on me.
4: Right.
2: I get edited. I get why they want it to say edited, because I could type, I guess theoretically, not that it's a legal document. It could be, maybe, depending. But like, if I write something and I change it, like you might respond, I might say, I don't know, can you give me $1,000 or whatever? And then you say yes. And then I guess I could go in there real quick and change, but can you give me $5,000? And then you said yes, but I changed it. Mm-hmm. I know that's a stupid example, but I understand why it would mark edited.
6: Yeah.
2: Because like the context of the conversation will change if based on like if you wrote stuff and didn't change it and then I go back and change it. But like you don't have to call me out for leaving a group chat.
4: No.
2: That's my right.
4: Right.
2: And then you don't have to call me out for unsending something, because we all know if I'm unsending it, then I'm not intending for it to have been
3: Paulina.
2: Sent to you. You know what I mean? So like you don't have to call me out because like give me some grace.
3: Right. Give me 10, give me 10.
4: Now you got everybody thinking I'm shady.
2: Or maybe give me like 10 minutes. If within 10 minutes I unsend it. Like if I unsend something like days later, maybe you call me out for that because it's been sitting there for a while. But like if I screw up, which is why there are different tricks that people use in email to like prevent the wrong email from going to the wrong person. I've seen TikTok videos about this. There's like stuff you can do in Google where you can like delay. You can set how long you want to delay a Gmail message from being sent out. Like I recently sent an email that was intended for my tax guy.
3: Oh boy.
2: To a random salesperson in a different city that had a tremendous amount of personal information in it. Luckily, I've realized what I did, but the guy's names are almost identical. And I had to write the guy and be like, hey.
3: See, that's shady.
2: Would you? Well, no.
3: I'm like, would you?
2: I'm sure he read every letter of it. But I'm like, would you mind deleting that? Because it wasn't intended for you. And when I say the names are close, I mean, first name's the same, middle initial is the same, and all but about three consonants in the last name are the same. And I was just going fast. But it was tax information, and it was basically a lot of things that people don't need to know. And the guy's like, no problem. I've done this before. I'll delete it. Now, do I think he did? I think he did. Do I think maybe you read it first? Probably. Maybe he didn't. Maybe he's an honest person.
5: Oh, I'm reading.
2: Sorry. But like, that's an example where I wish I could have unsent. And I Google, but there's a thing in Gmail where you can set a timer. And it's defaulted at 0, I think, or 5 seconds maybe you can unsend something.
1: Yeah.
2: But you can set it to like 5 or 10 minutes to where if you hit send, it just sits in the outbox for a while. Because if you do what I did and you go, wait a minute, did I just, oh, I did, then I can go in and make it so it doesn't send. You've never done that? You've never sent a sensitive email to the wrong person?
4: Knock on wood, no emails, but like, I would have to just burn my whole personality down and come with a new name, new social security number, everything. Like, that would drive me insane, somebody having all of that information.
2: Yeah.
4: Or we can go find them.
2: I was going to say.
4: Put them in a van.
2: Trust me. If they read it, they're probably like,
3: your computer.
2: Like, man, this is sad. If they read it, I would have expected more from that guy.
3: You know they read it,
4: right? A new name.
2: I think they probably did, but like, I don't know.
3: He read it.
2: I think I would delete it. If I saw something that was not intended for me and I saw numbers and things in there that were not intended for me, I think I would delete it because there's really nothing helpful.
3: Okay, now tell the truth.
2: I would delete it.
4: Yeah, I would delete it because of karma. I'd be scared.
2: I would too. Would I'm like, you know, because it's, and it was my mistake, but I think I'd be like, you know what, this doesn't apply to me.
4: Yeah.
2: I just delete it. But there's a guy who's a very famous story in the industry about a record person who was very upset with the program director. And he wrote a really bad email on his BlackBerry at the time about the guy, but didn't like forgot to take him off the reply to all. So it was a chain and it was about something. And then the guy was kind of rude, honestly. And I this guy's a friend of mine. Both people are friends of mine. Oh. The guy was kind of rude, but the email was scathing. And it was like, called him a very bad name. And he hit send. And the second that he hit send, he realized what he had done. And he says, I took the battery out of my BlackBerry. I threw it. Like, I thought somehow breaking it against the wall would, like, prevent. And no, the problem, babe. The real problem was, the email landed. And the guy was like, was this intended for me? And he tried to lie. And he tried to say, no, what I meant was, got him.
1: There's no cover up for that.
2: And I think the only thing you can do in that situation is go, yeah, it was.
3: I mean,
2: yeah.
3: Talking smack over email is kind of wild.
2: It is. That's,
3: you know, like texting.
2: But you got to own it, right? Like there is no,
1: yeah.
2: There is, it definitely was about him. And the only thing you can say is, yeah, I'm really mad at you right now. Yeah. Like, I said it. And I think that
3: I said
2: the guy,
3: what I said.
2: He could have rebounded from that. I don't know that they ever rebounded after that because I think it was the combination of what was said and then the cover up. Mm-hmm. But yeah. Yeah. Sometimes I wish I had unsend from my mouth, but I don't.
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6: We are looking at a hot day. Highs end up at 92 degrees with feels like temperatures in the upper 90s. And your sky will be mostly sunny. It's later on this evening, mainly after 6 p.m., that scattered showers and thunderstorms will develop. Those will continue overnight. And we'll see off and on rain showers throughout the day Thursday. Your high tomorrow will barely make it to 80. That's the forecast. I'm 9 First Warning meteorologist Jennifer Ketchmark.
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0: Hey, morning, everybody. Wednesday, September 9th is a new hour. New hour, fresh start. Yay. Woo. It's going to be great. Hi, Kaylin.
1: Hi.
0: Hi, Jason Brown.
2: Hi.
0: Hi, Paulina. Hey. Hi, Kiki.
3: Good morning.
0: Showbiz, $1,200 tie with Millie in the showdown waiting by the phone. Why did somebody get ghosted? That's coming up, the entertainment report as well. It's going to be good. It's going to be great.
2: It is.
0: It's going to be great. No, we're just casual observers of the world, sharing our thoughts on things. But it's a very scary world that we live in when I can actually say, man, I don't know the truth. And then, you're obviously this. Guys, come on. Take a deep breath. I'm playing Justin Bieber, for God's sake.

0: left waiting by the phone? It's the Fred Show.
1: Sarah, good morning. Welcome to the program. How are you?
2: Hi, I'm pretty good. How are you?
1: Doing all right. Welcome to Waiting by the Phone. Trying to figure out if you have been ghosted. I want to hear about this guy, Mike. How did you meet? Tell us about any dates that you've been on and then where things are now.
2: Yeah, well, I met Mike at a farmer's market. We were, you know, he struck up a conversation with me and we just kind of hit things off from there. So we made plans to meet up after the farmer's market, and which we did, and things were going great. He came over. It was really looking like, you know, something might happen. And then he just sort of abruptly left, and I have not heard from him since. I've called and texted, hopefully not too many times, but, you know, I'm not getting any response, so I have no idea what happened.
1: Interesting. So you meet in the wild, and then, which is, that's usually better, because at least you know what the person looks like and you know the vibes and if there's chemistry. And then you go out. So these are both good things. And yet you have not heard from this guy since the date and you don't know why.
2: No.
1: And it was in your house. Your note says, and maybe you mentioned it too, but I'm looking at your note. It says that he also was in your home. So like, how do you go from meeting in person, going on a date, back to your place? There's so many ways that he could have been like, nah, I'm out. But no.
2: Right. That's my thoughts exactly. Like we were, you know, starting to look like maybe we would get like intimate. I don't know. And then it just very kind of, the tone changed and then he was gone. And I have no idea why he didn't say anything.
1: Interesting. Okay, well, let's play a song. We'll come back in a second. We'll call this guy Mike, and we'll ask these questions on your behalf. You'll be on the phone at the same time. You're welcome to jump in at some point. And the hope, as always, is that we can straighten things out and then set you guys up on another date and pay for it, okay?
2: Okay.
1: Let's find out what's going on in part two of Waiting by the Phone after the trumpets from Bruno Mars. Fred Show back in three.

0: Mars, the Fred Show is on. Hey, Sarah.
1: Yeah.
0: All right. Let's call this guy Mike. You met at a farmer's market. You chatted. You exchanged numbers. You went on a date. He wound up back at your place after the date. He hung out for a while. Then he left. And you have not heard from this guy since. And you want to know how we go from meeting and flirting and vibing and a date and back to my place, the whole thing. And then he ghosts you. You have no idea why.
1: No idea why.
0: All right.
1: It's so weird.
0: Yeah, it sounds strange. Let's call Mike right now and get the story. Good luck.
1: Thanks.
2: Hello?
0: Hi, is this Mike?
2: This is Mike.
0: Hey, Mike. Good morning. My name is Fred. I'm calling for the Fred Show, the morning radio show. And I have to tell you that we are on the radio right now, and I would need your permission to continue with the call. Can we chat for just a second? You can hang up anytime.
2: I don't like how that sounds.
0: I don't blame you.
3: Yeah.
0: But hey, let's just chat for a second. If you want to hang up, you can hang up.
3: Have a seat.
2: Okay.
0: All right.
2: Okay.
0: Yeah. Have a seat on the couch. Have a seat right there. Mike, we're calling on behalf of a woman named Sarah who says that she met you at a farmer's market and you guys hung out, went on a date. Do you remember her?
2: Oh, God. Yeah, I do. The date started out good. I mean, she was super attractive. Like, it was good. We, hung out, got wine or whatever. And then things just got really weird at her place.
0: Yeah, because she talked about the farmer's market, talked about the date, said that you had gone back to her place, and then said she hasn't heard from you since. And she doesn't know, like, all of that seemed like a good progression. So what was weird? Why did you not want to see her again after being at her place?
2: Okay, well, we were hanging out, got some drinks, and then she invited me back to her place. And I was... Sandra is super attractive. She's super attractive. So I was like, I could barely contain myself. Like, I was like, all right, let's do this. So we go back to her place. We hit the door and things are like getting hot and heavy. And then and we go to her couch. And at this point now, like, clothes are starting to come off. Like, I think I launched my shirt off. Like, it got shot through a t-shirt.
0: So it's one of those things.
3: It was one of like,
0: yeah, so we are primed. Like, it's okay. We've all probably experienced that once or twice before where it's like, can't even get all the way in the house.
4: It's been a while.
2: Yeah. And we're on the couch and things are getting hot and heavy. And then I just happen to look up and I look on the floor and there's, I don't know, it looks like plastic wrap or something, but it was like a lot of it. And at this point I'm like, my curiosity is like, what is that? And I just like asked her, what is that? And she said it's probably snake skin from her anaconda.
0: Skin from her anaconda
3: just rolls off the tongue.
2: Yeah. And I was like okay, I get that you have a, I guess you have an anaconda, but like why is there so much of why is there so much of it, and why is it just, like, there?
0: Why is it just chilling? Why is there just snake skin just chilling? Okay, all right. And what's her response to that?
2: And then, she was like, well, that's where Jake left it. And I was like, Jake?
3: Jake the snake?
0: Jake the snake!
3: Really?
2: My God, I didn't even think about that. Jesus.
0: His name is Jake the snake!
2: Yeah, and she has a 9-foot anaconda that... named Jake, and then she said he lives there, and I was like, where is Jake
0: so
2: currently?
0: What is she like? Does she have some kind of enclosure, and then she lets him out sometimes, and he left his skin there?
2: No.
0: No.
2: I wish that was the case. No, she said that Jake is probably under the couch or the bed.
0: Oh, Jake
2: roams freely.
0: Jake just roams free around the crib?
5: Oh, no.
2: Yeah. And she didn't even know where he was.
0: No. She didn't know where Jake, the 9-foot anaconda, was hanging out?
3: Not turned on anymore, were you?
2: No.
5: Okay.
0: I'd be looking for my shirt. Jake probably ate it. He's on his way to eat me.
2: And I'm like, there's a 9-foot snake just chilling, vibing somewhere in the house. You don't know. And I was not cool with that. And then to make things worse, she's like, well, we can grab some of my mice that I feed them for food and see if we can lure them out and find them.
0: No. We don't need to disturb him.
3: Dead mice during a hookup.
0: Wherever he is, can... Okay, let me... I'm sorry. Let me bring Sarah in. Sarah, you have a 9-foot snake that just hangs. This is somewhere in the house. We don't know where.
1: Yep. Yeah. Jake lives with me. It's totally fine. I've had snakes my whole life. You're kind of being a wimp.
0: I mean, you could have a whole guest. Jake could have his own king size bed if he and 9 feet.
3: How big is your place?
0: That yeah. And so what? He hangs out like under stuff. Oh. So that's why you couldn't see him. Does he? When does he come out? When you get the rats out or whatever? The mice.
1: Yeah. Yeah. He eats mice. I mean, it's like people have snakes. I've had snakes before. I've had spiders. I've, you know, reptiles, whatever. It's not a big deal.
0: I'm aware of people having snakes. First of all, I don't know many of them, but they live in enclosures.
3: Yeah. They don't leave their skin out.
0: A lot of those people live in Florida.
4: They know where they are.
0: Yeah, they know. Right. Like,
3: for.
4: Right.
0: Yeah. I just the idea that the snake is just on his own, just sort of a. right, like if you got a snake in a cage or you know a container or some kind of enclosure, then all right, at least I know it's

0: with it, like Jake when I'm peeing at 2 a.m. Like, okay. Who just lets a giant snake roam around?
1: Let me. I'm just.
2: Jake then wrapped up your snake.
3: Right.
4: Right. Anna, jumped inside and, of him.
1: What are they? Okay.
4: This says they are unsuitable for most people because they grow massive, possess incredible strength, and demand expert care.
3: Yeah, I saw the movie with J-Lo.
1: Right. So how big is he going to get?
5: I mean, he could get bigger. 9 feet is like the biggest I've ever had a snake at, but...
1: Well, that's pretty big. Yeah, that's a big one.
4: Great. Yeah. Between 15 and 25 feet, they can get between 500 and 600 pounds as adults? Yeah. Girl, you're in danger, girl.
1: Apparently, they eat like not just humans, like full-on big animals. Like, yes. Not just...
4: Humans.
1: Do you ever put like a deer in there and then leave or something? Like, what? I mean... It says, I'm not even going to say what, it eats like big stuff.
3: Yeah.
1: How many, okay, I don't know. Have you never had this reaction before? You've never had, Sarah, someone be like, there's a snake just roaming around? That's weird.
5: I mean, usually I have more time to warn people. It's just, yeah, we were a little busy, so I didn't get to warn him that I had Jake at home.
1: Okay. I mean, you take him for a walk? Like, what happens? Okay, I don't
3: know. Like this.
2: No, yeah. Not at all.
4: I bet she's freaky, though.
1: Well,
4: yeah, having a snake, I think.
1: Do you have any hidden piercings? No. I'd like to know the tattoo right. situation on
4: yeah,
1: this one.
4: I bet you're wild.
1: Yeah, I actually think, yeah. You got to admit, Sarah, having a 9-foot snake living somewhere in your house where you're not exactly sure where at the time is a little bit off-putting for most people.
5: Oh, I guess so, but I mean... I don't know. I don't think it's that big of a deal, honestly. I'm surprised that that's what it was.
1: And I don't want the snake people coming. I don't want the anacondas coming after me. I don't want any of this smoke. But, like, it's not for everybody, especially when you don't know where it is at that given time. I would be wondering if a 9-foot snake was going to pop up and, like, look at me. I mean, talk about, like, having a dog look at you while you hook up. The eyes on this thing are probably the size of a human. Oh.
5: I mean, Jake is just like a dog to me, so it's okay. Really not a big deal. It's kind of. I guess it's good that you left Mike because I don't think it was going to work out.
1: All right,
4: not to pet
0: you. I mean, Nixon, but... get a dog. Like,
1: don't get a dog with Jake the snake walking around. No dogs, no cats. Nope, we're not doing that. Because Jake might get confused and not realize that's his buddy and think that's his meal from what I'm reading right now. All right, Mike, I'll ask the question. I don't know that she's interested in you, but after this, which is, you know, you're right. I feel like there are snake people and there are not snake people. And there's nothing. There's no like, I'm okay. Snake will be all right. No, it's either I love a snake, I don't want the snake. And right. I think, Mike, you're not a snake guy, are you?
0: No, I mean, that would be like her coming to my house and like, hey, don't worry about that guy in the corner. He just likes to choke things and eat them.
4: Oh,
0: like,
1: well,
4: that's a website for that.
1: That's an analogy, all right. Okay. Look, Sarah, I guess you don't want to go out with him either because he's never going to come around to Jake the snake.
5: No. Right. No, I'm not interested anymore.
1: All right, good. Well, we're on the same page. Now we have our answer. I'm a little surprised the 9-foot snake wasn't a bit of a giveaway for you, but, you know, that's okay. That we wouldn't have a job if we didn't have people like you that need our help. So, guys, Sarah, Mike, thank you for answering. Good luck to both of you.
5: Thanks.
1: The Entertainment Report is next. Tiebreaker for $1,200 with Millie in the showdown. Got the throwback dance party on the way, and Game Show Wednesday is coming up, too. Fred shows on.

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1: You know what? Let me do something semi on time. Within 11 minutes of when I was promised.
2: Good boy.
1: Well, the Anaconda waiting took a minute. I mean, we really had to get to the bottom of that.
3: Any questions?
1: Ah, you guys are funny. Amanda and Maddie. Oh, my God. Fred hates snakes and snake people. So insensitive. That makes me laugh.
2: That's a good one.
1: That makes me laugh because that's the kind of hysteria that we've been dealing with this morning. And you guys, we can't penalize people for saying, man, I don't know. I really don't know. Like, I'm confused. I don't know where to get the information. You can't penalize people for that. That's what we want. That's what we want from the world, is people to go, man, where do I get the appropriate information so I can make a responsible decision? I love snakes and snake people. I actually don't love snakes.
2: Why don't you fly them then to rescue them?
1: Do you know that's a real question?
2: I know.
1: That's a real question.
2: Answer.
1: This is the kind of stuff. And you know what? To all the people going, why do you read this stuff, man? You're right. But the problem is 90% of what you guys write up here is like very helpful to the show and is interactive, and we appreciate it. It's the 10% of people that have to take everything off the rails. That's what gets under my skin. I can't do it, man. I can't do it. I'm so sensitive.
2: No, I get it. Me too.
1: But yeah, that's a real story. I'm like, man, you know, I fly for an organization called Pilot. Here's your keyword. It's snorkel. Snorkel. So go on the iHeart. Yeah, Kiki's trying to win this trip too.
4: You're already
1: going to Mary J. Blige.
4: 11 minutes, bro.
1: You know, well, 12. Keyword, 12, almost 13 now. Snorkel is the keyword. Jump on the iHeart app. Wherever you can hear us, any station where this is broadcasting, unless people have gone and cut the transmitter because they're so offended by my
4: non-take.
1: Right, exactly.
4: Yeah. Mm-hmm.
1: God, if I worked at ESPN, I'd probably melt down. Because you have to take one side or the other, and whatever Stephen A. Smith says, you got to take the other one. I would crumble into a...

0: pile of nothingness, because I would just have to argue the other side, whether I agree with it or not, which we do around here too sometimes, and people just destroy you.
1: And sports people, a fan of someone's team, you know, like, they will be ruthless if you go against what they...
0: Guys, we're not journalists. We're just people trying to figure it out. Snorkel. Snorkel is the word. Your name, where you're listening, on the iHeart app, wherever you can hear us. Leave a talkback message. Enter as many times as you want today, tomorrow, and Friday, and you could win. More times you enter, the better chance you have to win. That's a real story. I fly. I'm a pilot. I fly for an organization called Pilots and Paws, and typically... it's dogs that I'm transporting from at-risk environments to no-kills. Kaylin's done trips with me before to help me. And I've flown a fox, two foxes. I've flown a pig. I've flown big, huge dogs. And I've flown 16 puppies all at once. And I kid you not, every time I bring it up, somebody will write up here, email, text, DM. Oh, no reptiles, huh? What's your problem with that? Oh, so you don't really care about animals because you don't fly deer.
1: And there's no way I could have come with you because I'm told I hate rescue animals.
0: You don't? Oh, really? You wouldn't fly an anaconda? Honestly, I might not.
1: I wouldn't.
0: Like, I might not. They freak me out. It? They scare me. I can't reason with an anaconda, you guys. I can't. Like, and that's my own naivete. If you like an anaconda, you should have one. Apparently, you can't really legally own an anaconda either, someone said. So it's probably Burmese python. I don't know. It's 9 feet long and it roams freely in this woman's home.
2: Absolutely.
0: And she didn't know where it was at the time. That is a problem for me.
3: Yeah, a little bit.
0: That's not going to work for me. Please, by all means, Kaylin. Okay. If you would take it away. I covered all the things I'm supposed to cover. Perfect. I did my job.
1: Got you. So my mom would not believe me that this wasn't AI. But have you guys seen Packers legend Clay Matthews lately?
0: No.
1: Okay, I'm going to need y'all to Google Clay Matthews.
4: Oh, my goodness.
1: Okay.
0: Oh, so, let me see.
4: His chin.
1: Wait till you see his legs.
2: Stop.
1: So he has been spotted out.
0: No.
1: Yes.
0: No.
1: Yes.
0: What? That's not real.
1: This is real. He has been spotted out a ton of different places looking completely different. Now, not only is his face new, he looks like a prince from like a Disney movie.
4: Yes.
1: Have you seen his legs? Oh. He got like his calves and stuff done. They like split in the back. It's absolutely insane. I guess this is called looks maxing. I don't know what the hell that is.
0: What is going on? That looks like a...
1: My mom would not believe me.
0: It looks like a Pixar character.
4: Yeah.
1: Yes. I have checked multiple sources. I have called TMZ. I've talked to Harvey Levin. They're real photos.
4: What kind of peptide is he taking?
2: Right.
1: Girl, the Buzz Lightyear one.
0: Don't give me that one.
1: He was already, like, hot. I don't...
2: Wait, what?
0: He looks like an animated prince.
1: Literally in a Disney movie.
0: But, like, zoomed in. Like,
1: yes, that's what I'm saying.
0: Whoa.
1: Yeah, so just, you know, if you guys haven't seen that, take a look at that. That's why he's trending today. If you guys still live at home, I'm going to give you some hope because you may be able to bag a baddie like Miley Cyrus, okay? Because her fiancé, Max Mirando... 6 years younger than her. He was living still at his parents' house when they started dating, which is wild. Love is love. Love is patient. Love is kind. He's a musician, if you didn't know, but he's the son of a reality TV producer, Dan Mirando, known for Extreme Makeover, Home Edition, The Bachelor. And her mom works as a production coordinator. So, like, his mom. So he has famous parents and he's grown up in Hollywood. But yeah, he still lived at home and he started dating the Miley Cyrus and now they are engaged. There you go. And
0: why am I paying my own mortgage then? I'm doing this wrong.
1: Yes, you
0: move back in my parents' house.
1: Yeah, get on the cell phone bill.
0: Yeah, Jason. Yeah. I need to, well, except you have, there's a partner there.
1: That would be hard.
0: So that would be weird, I suppose, if you were like also dating, but it happens.
2: Yeah, you know, in some households.
0: I think honestly, if I said to my mom, today, Mom, I'm going to move back in a house because I need to save money to find a wife. I think she'd say the door is wide open.
1: Yes, she would. What? I'm sorry.
0: Like, if that's your... because she's so convinced that I need to be married and have a wife and that she needs to choose it and her. I mean, she needs to choose this person. Right. Well, I do, firmly. But, I think people question it. Because you're not allowed to go this long in your life without getting married unless you have a secret, apparently.
1: And you have nice bags, you know?
0: Right. Yeah. Sus. Yeah. Yeah. But I think if I said to mom, look, I'm going to save all my money, but I need to live there until I find a wife, I think she would say, come on home.
1: Of course she would. My mommy says you girls can always come back. I'm not going
0: to
1: be like my
0: parents. I think the purpose would have to be to find a wife. I think any other reason, I'm just lazy. I think she'd say, all right, well, that's a shame for you. But I think for the wife, she would let me quit everything and come home.
1: Come home.
3: I think so, too.
1: She would love that. She would love that. Do you want me to do one more, or do we want to get to the showdown?
0: We got to get to the showdown.
1: Okay. All right. So you can always follow us on Instagram, by the way, Fred Show Radio, TikTok, The Fred Show TikTok, which is a good name for it. 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
0: All right. Millie is standing by to take on Showbiz Shelly for $1,200, a tiebreaker. And we'll do it after Selena Gomez in 3 minutes. It's The Fred Show. Good morning.

0: the pictures are fake.
1: Are we positive?
0: Well, no, that's another hour and another topic that we don't know. I mean, they don't look real, but TMZ says they're real. AI says they're, ChatGPT says they're fake. People are texting screenshots of Google Sender. But that's the thing. It's like
1: TMZ says they're real.
0: Well, TMZ
1: is usually right.
0: What's crazy is they are. But this is my exact point about information. I mean, those pictures look fake. That when I saw that, I would jump. Like, I was frightened. But then people do crazy things, body transformational things. There's a whole TLC show about it, isn't there? About like crazy plastic surgery and whatever else. So you never know. But that's the thing. You Google something and there's 50 different variations of it, and you're going, which one's real?
2: It's the Fred Show. Do you have what it takes to battle showbiz Shelley in the showbiz?
0: Doesn't
2: showdown?
0: Mean the pictures aren't worth a look. Because like, whoa.
1: I know. He's like, in like different settings and outfits too.
0: I don't know. Pauline's done some crazy things with ChatGPT.
3: Oh, I thought it was surgery. I thought you were going to say my surgery. That part too. I love it all.
0: Yeah, you're always walking in here and I'm going, is that Pauline or is that AI? I can't tell.
3: You can never tell with me.
0: Ah, it's a wild world, guys. It's a wild world. we're just here. We're just here. Mm-hmm. Shelley.
4: Just here. Hi, good morning.
0: just here. Millie's here too. Hi, Millie. Good morning.
5: Good morning.
0: Millie, did you know that you would be a regular on the show?
5: I had no idea, but I've been listening long enough to... I feel like I was prepared.
0: Well, good. I'm glad. 5 questions. Tiebreaker today. You guys tied yesterday. $1,200 is the prize. 1,211 wins and only 82 losses all time. Let's go, guys.
4: Okay, Millie, good luck.
0: Off Shelley goes. Good luck. To the booth. Poof. She cannot hear these questions. Millie, question number 1 for you. Real Housewife, is it Phaedra? Mm-hmm. See, you know, I don't even begin to dabble in that world. I know. I'm a hater. Real Housewife Phaedra Parks and this Real World and the Challenge star hard launched their relationship over the weekend. Name him.
5: CT Tamborello.
0: First-hand last name. I didn't know the man had a last name. Right. I've only known him my whole life as that. Yeah. A new documentary trailer featuring this disgraced Theranos founder and comedian Nathan Fielder has people scratching their heads.
1: 3, 2, 1.
0: Mark Consuelos' wife and live co-host has returned to the show after getting gum surgery and taking a month off. Name her.
5: Kelly Ripa.
0: The live-action Moana is available to stream. Who plays Maui in both movies?
5: The Rock.
0: And which singer is selling 500 wooden boxes for $948.01 a pop?
5: Taylor Swift.
0: No, actually, hey. But the 3. You got a 3. That's a decent score. But you know what's funny is that's where my brain would have gone to. Who hates their fans more?
1: How?
0: 3. A 3 is the score to be. Real Housewife Phaedra Parks and this Real World and the Challenge star hard launched their relationship over the weekend. Name him.
1: CT. I couldn't believe it.
0: I should give her extra points for knowing his last name, too. She should have gotten a 2 for that, but you can't get a 2. A new documentary trailer featuring this disgraced Theranos founder and comedian Nathan Fielder has people scratching their heads.
4: Elizabeth Holmes.
0: Yeah. Mark Consuelos' wife and live co-host has returned to the show after getting gum surgery and taking a month off. Name her.
4: Kelly Ripa.
0: Yeah. The live action Moana is available to stream. Who plays Maui in both movies?
4: The Rock.
0: Yeah, Dwayne Johnson. And which singer is selling 500 wooden boxes for $948.01 a pop?
4: 3. Beyonce?
0: It is Beyonce. Taylor Swift was a very good guess because that's what she does to you people. Yes. That's what she does.
6: I would have had it by now.
0: Here's an album in 8 colors. It's all the same album, but you have to have all 8 colors. And here's the record player to go with it.
4: Right.
0: All for $1 million and 40 easy installments of, you know, whatever. All right, Millie. You did great. Unfortunately, though, you did not win today, and you have to say it. My name is Millie. I got showed up on the showdown, and I can't hang with the gorilla. And give me a good one so I don't have to do it today, please.
5: For sure. My name is Millie. I got showed up on the showdown, and I can't hang with the gorilla.
0: Nice. Thank you. Thank you.
5: No problem.
1: Yeah.
0: Good work. Good work. Hang on a second. Have a good day. We'll get you something. Thanks so much for listening for so long. We appreciate you being one of the 13 shells. 12:50 tomorrow. That's 1,212 wins. And I don't know. I think it's. Ooh. Nice. Thank you. Thank you.
5: No problem.
1: Yeah.
0: Good work. Good work. Hang on a second. Have a good day. We'll get you something. Thanks so much for listening for so long. We appreciate you being one of the 13 shells. 12:50 tomorrow. That's 1,212 wins. And I don't know. I think it's 18 straight.
4: Okay. Very nice.
0: Good job. We'll do it again tomorrow. Have a good day.
4: Sounds good. You too. Bye.
1: Okay. Right, maybe I got by TMZ and I'm very upset right now.
0: I think you did.
1: I did. Because
0: that looks
1: I know.
0: Impossible. Like when Kiki moved her script, I'm like, come on.
1: I might have gotten got. But see, guys, people can admit when they're wrong. But what the hell,
0: no,
1: TMZ?
0: No, absolutely not. Don't do that.
1: Okay, it's sponsored by Caesar's Sportsbook. That's not funny, okay? This is not funny. I was really worried about him ruining a perfect face.
0: Oh, it's an ad
1: for
0: Caesar's Sportsbook.
1: Smart. That's not, they shouldn't do that. You know what, Harvey, I trusted you. I'm done.
0: I'm sorry, but these pictures look impossible.
1: I know. Yeah. I was really upset.

0: Well, there you go. Yeah, you guys earned it. Caesar's Sportsbook. There you go. Yeah. I'll say it again.
1: You did your big one.
2: Sorry about that, y'all.
0: You should go look at these, though, because it's like inhuman.
3: 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We're dropping some. Fred Show Radio on Instagram.
0: There you go.
1: Mm-hmm. Oh, don't look smack me.
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0: Oh, great.
2: I love that.
0: I've always wanted a stronger chin. Maybe not that strong, but Game Show Wednesday continues.
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8: We're looking at a hot day. Highs end up at 92 degrees with feels like temperatures in the upper 90s. And your sky will be mostly sunny. It's later on this evening, mainly after 6 p.m., that scattered showers and thunderstorms will develop. Those will continue overnight. And we'll see off and on rain showers throughout the day Thursday. Your high tomorrow will barely make it to 80. That's the forecast. I'm 9 First Warning meteorologist Jennifer Ketchmark.
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If you want to take on Paulina, 5 general knowledge questions. 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Kiki Karaoke after that. Got the throwback dance party with DJ Neurotic. 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We'll do it after Olivia Rodrigo in 3 minutes on The Fred Show. 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

0: this game. Sing your song now. Go.
1: I'm going to play this game and show out, because the haters ain't going to get to us. I'm going to make sure everybody's cool today, and I'm going to get the W while I'm at it.
0: Hey.
2: Enunciation.
0: W. Hey, Kathy, how you doing?
3: Back to you, Fred.
4: Hi, good morning.
0: Kathy, welcome to the program. So glad you're here. Fun fact about you would be what?
4: I am a wedding coordinator.
3: Oh, wow.
0: Hey, Kiki, you just, really? Kiki, paying attention now.
3: Yes, I am.
0: She's over here, looks maxing all of us, but you got her attention. You got her attention.
4: I got you, Kiki.
3: Oh, yes, girl. DM me.
0: What is the most ridiculous wedding trend currently?
1: Great question.
4: Oh, I don't know about ridiculous. The most fun one are the late night snacks, though,
3: yes.
4: Where they bring out like McDonald's and pizzas and taco bars at the end of the night.
0: Yeah, those always come in clutch. In fact, I'll judge you if you don't. I know you're already doing it, but I will judge someone who doesn't provide me with something to soak up all the free alcohol I just drank.
1: Right. I drank all that to celebrate you, and you're not going to feed me again?
0: Exactly. Exactly. Like, if there's not some form of slider coming out or something, then you know what? We're not friends anymore.
1: You hate me.
0: I'm taking my gift out of the thing, and I'm taking it back. All right. Five questions. P, you got to go. Adios.
1: Oh, yeah. I forgot about that part.
0: No, P's over here kicked up. She's got her lazy boy. She's relaxing.
1: Yeah, why can't we all get one?
0: You got to go. I know, because, well, that was in her contract.
1: Oh, okay.
0: Here we go. Kathy, question number one. General knowledge trivia against Paulina. The U.S. Open is currently going on in New York. What sport is played at this particular version?
4: Tennis.
0: What is sushi traditionally wrapped in?
4: Seaweed.
0: If something happens once in a blue moon, how often does it happen?
4: Once a year.
0: I heard your child helping you there. No, I'm kidding. What is the... you said once a year? Is that what you said?
4: Yeah.
0: Okay. What is the plural version of the word child?
4: Children.
0: Really? Which popular fast food chain's mascot is a cow holding a sign that reads "Eat more chicken"?
4: Chick-fil-A.
0: All right. That's a four.
1: Are we taking that answer? I mean, it's not literally
0: three?
1: That.
0: No, yeah. We're not. We're not taking number three.
1: Okay. So
0: she got a four.
1: Okay.
0: I can't give you three.
1: I'm scared.
0: Because it's not that specific. Here we go. Ready?
1: Yes.
0: Is the U.S. Open, or the U.S. Open rather, is currently going on in New York. What sport is being played at that particular version?
1: Is it tennis?
0: It is.
1: I think
0: isn't there a golf version and some other things? Isn't there a golf? Anyway.
1: I saw my friend Leah was there. I was like, hey, girl.
0: What is sushi traditionally wrapped in?
1: Oh. Well, whatever he said. Is it like sea? I want to give you a lot of time, but it's rice or seaweed, one of them.
0: It's okay, either one is acceptable.
1: Yes!
0: If something happens once in a blue moon, how often does it happen?
1: Once in a while.
0: Yeah, she said once a year, but that's very specific. It's rarely, is it?
1: Yeah,
0: I'll give you that. I'll give you that. What is the plural version of the word child?
1: Children.
0: Uh-huh.
1: English major.
0: And which popular fast food chain's mascot is a cow holding a sign that reads "Eat more chicken"?
1: That is Chick-fil-A.
0: It is. That's a clean win. That's a five. A four would have been a tie. Tie goes to Paulina. We only play once a week, so it's a win.
1: Kathy,
0: she won.
1: Finally.
0: Very, very close.
4: I can't believe it.
1: Me neither.
4: Congratulations.
0: Now, who is the person in the background trying to get on the radio right now, trying to take over the program? Who is that?
4: That's my 2-year-old Maeve. I know you have a Maeve, too.
0: I have a 3-year-old Maeve. I love that. You know what? Maeve can call in anytime and say whatever Maeve would like. It's a beautiful name.
4: She might have won.
0: I heard her yelling at you. It's rarely, Mom. It's rarely what she was saying. Okay, Kathy, hang on a second. We're going to get you a prize because no one loses. And have a great day.
1: Love you.
4: Thank you.
0: And thank you for listening. Bye, Maeve. Have a good day. All right, you got to win there. Win number 110.
1: That's right.
0: 110 and 124.
1: Yes.
0: And you tied last time. Game Show Wednesday, game number 3. I've decided to go with a 90s theme because there's a 90s tour that's making its way around the country.
3: Oh, yes.
0: And it's starring TLC, Salt-N-Pepa, and who's the other person? I had it right in front of me.
3: Oh, In Vogue.
0: And so we're going with that.
3: Okay.
0: I just felt I felt like it.
3: You know what? You do.
0: I will.
3: Yeah.
0: I'm always going to do me.
3: Come on.
1: Love that about you.
0: No one does me better than I do me.
3: Facts.
0: And that's a fact. If you'd like to play Kiki Karaoke, it's a really easy game. You just have to tell us whether you think she will get two lines of lyrics right or wrong when I stop the song. It's that simple, right or wrong. That's it. That's all you got to do. 855-591-1035. Call now. We'll play next. Fred's show.

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2: Ladies and gentlemen, it's time to play Kiki Karaoke! Starring Kiki.
0: Hello.
2: And Will. How you doing, Will?
0: Will.
3: Hey, how you guys doing?
2: Anyone ever call you Big Will? You ever get Big Will?
4: Big Willie?
2: Big Willie? You ever get that?
4: Hey, no.
3: No.
2: Oh, yeah.
0: Aww. Well, what about Waterbed Will?
2: No. Not allowed to say that. Will, to ignore that, okay? Yeah, we're retracting that moment. We're retracting that moment from the show. all right. little inside joke there. Let's play the game, Kiki Karaoke. We got three songs, okay? I'm going to start the song. I'm going to stop the song. All you have to do ahead of time, Will, is tell us whether you think Kiki will get the two lines of lyrics after I stop the song, right or wrong. We're doing 90s R&B theme because it's a bit of a tour traveling around the country. And TLC is our first artist. Waterfalls is the name of the song.
0: Yes.
2: Do you think she will get this right or wrong when I stop the song?
3: She better get it right, Kiki.
0: Okay, Will.
2: You better.
0: All right, Will.
2: You better.
0: So demanding.
5: No, we don't play that.
2: You better.
0: Don't play that.
5: He's a little. Yeah. Wearing medicine that she just can't touch.
0: What? Makes his money the best way he knows how. You didn't even let the song start. I feel cheated right now. But Will, don't go chasing waterfalls. Listen to the rivers and the lakes that you used to. I know. Yay! Yes,
2: we got Big Willie over here.
6: He's got vocals.
2: He's singing backup.
4: It's don't go chasing waterfalls. So you got it wrong.
0: Yes. See,
2: here was Will trying to save the day. He was trying to get in there.
0: I want to hear Will sing.

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1: I know.
2: Listen to them? We're listening to them now?
3: I don't think that's what it is, babe.
1: What is it?
3: Just stick to the,
4: rivers and the lakes.
1: Okay.
3: Listen to the lakes and the rivers.
1: Period. They ate with that.
2: Salt and Pepa's next, because this is inspired by a tour. I give you a choice. I want you to do Let's Talk About Sex, but you probably don't know
1: Let's
2: that song.
1: Let's Talk About Sex, baby.
2: Oh, we're doing that.
1: Let's talk about
2: we're doing
1: you.
2: That. Yes. Okay, well, we're doing that. Do you think, Will, she will get this right or wrong? I can't wait.
5: Kiki Finney get it right.
2: A lot of belief. Big Will's got a lot of belief in you.
1: I love Will.
2: Yeah.
1: Come on.

0: how it could be. How it was, and of course, how it should be.
1: Hey, you know this, so you've been talking about sex.
0: I've only been talking about it lately. But there's no having of it, but yeah. I'm in a semi-retirement.
2: It's so long since you've been touched.
0: I got to unwrap that thing.
1: Yes.
0: Anyway, do you?
1: I think I did great on that. I'm going to give you
0: that because you nailed the hook.
1: I did.
0: And so I'm going to give you
1: that. I often do.
0: Yeah. Well, often. All right. Big Willie. Okay. Big Willie style. I'm going to give her that. And so.
3: You are.
1: Mm-hmm. That's right, Will.
0: Whose show is it? Big Willie show?
1: Yes, Will.
3: Big Willie show. Hello.
1: Hello.
2: Hey. I love you.
0: Yeah. You're welcome here anytime. All right. So In Vogue is our final artist.
1: Yes.
0: Do you want Free Your Mind? Do you want Don't Let Go? Do you want My Love? I kind of want you to do My Lovin'.
1: Wait.
0: My Lovin', You're Never Gonna Get It.
4: Oh, okay. You're Never Gonna Get It.
0: But what would you like?
1: What was the first one you said?
5: Free Your Mind.
0: Free Your Mind. You want to do Free Your Mind?
1: Yes, yes.
0: And
1: yes,
0: the rest will follow.
1: We need to free our minds around here.
0: All right. Hold on. Will she get this right or wrong?
4: Hot.
0: Will.
3: Come on, Kiki. Get it right.
1: Yes, sir, Will.
0: You
1: got
0: to get
1: a
0: big one to get it right.
1: Whoa.
0: You pick this.
1: Shout out to the prostitute.
0: What just happened?
1: Shout out to the women working the streets. I see you, queen. Come on.
0: You pick this. She has no idea. What?
1: Yeah.
0: What?
1: Dang a number.
2: What a number?
1: Undercover. Come on. We got to free our minds.
0: Not quite yet.
2: Who chose this?
0: Yeah, I know. Like, when you said I want that one, I kind of thought it's because.
1: You never know.
0: No?
1: Ride to the stove, cause you know we're going. Okay. Let's go. Free your mind. And the rest shall follow. Be colorblind. Come on. Don't be so shallow. Yes. You better free your mind. And the rest will follow. Yeah. And be colorblind. Don't be so shallow.
2: Shout out to the pastor.
0: Be colorblind?
1: Yes.
2: Do it now.
0: Do it. Be colorblind right now.
1: Okay. Free your mind. Rest will follow.
0: Right?
1: Be colorblind. Come on, Jason.
2: Do it
1: be
2: now.
1: Be so shallow.
0: Okay.
1: Tell them. Free your mind. Rest will follow.
0: Yes. Isn't it the rest will follow?
5: The rest will follow.
1: Now look, we don't have to get into specifics.
0: Why are you saying shall? Like, why are you making this all old English now all of a sudden? Ye shall free your mind on a fortnight. Hey, Will.
2: Will, yeah, baby, she let you down.
0: Big Will.
1: I think I did excellent. Thank you.
3: You did perfect.
1: Thank you, Will.
0: Well, you did what you're saying. You understood the assignment.
1: Absolutely.
0: But you got everything wrong, but that's okay. Will, you win. Nobody loses, except maybe some people's eardrums. But hang on a second, okay?
1: Y'all better free y'all mind.
3: All righty.
0: All right. Stay right there. Thank you, Will. You're welcome here anytime.
1: Colorblind.
0: Yeah.
4: Be colorblind. Now.
0: Get on that.
1: Yes.
0: If you would.
1: Come on.
0: DJ Erotic is here at DJ NUROTIC and all the socials. The Throwback Dance Party every day on the Friday.

0: Michelle, Hope, and Tony and Heather, text us. Tell us who you are and where you're listening. We'll shout you out. 855-591-1035. Fred, show.
1: I like to move it, move it. I like to move it, move it. I like to move it, move it. You like to
2: move it.
1: I like to move it, move it. I like to

0: and erotic. At DJ N-U-R-O-T on all the socials. You can look him up. Hi, Jace. Jace is in elementary school. Jace is getting a musical education right now. I feel like when Jace hears Eagle Eye Cherry, it was like when I was growing up and heard The Temptations. That's what I feel like. But anyway, Jace, I hope you enjoy it. Let's see the fun fact next.
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0: Guys, did you know that reindeer eyes actually change color with the seasons?
1: What?
0: Reindeer eyes change colors with the seasons. A reflective layer behind the retina is golden in the summer and deep blue in the winter. The winter change helps increase retinal sensitivity during the long, dark Arctic season.
2: Wow. That's really cool.
0: Did you know that France was still using the guillotine after Star Wars opened in theaters?
1: Oh.
0: Which is, I mean, it's a little morbid, but...
1: Yeah, I like the deer one.
0: Yeah. It is a little wild to think, though, that, like, Star Wars came out in May of 1977, and in September was the last time they used a guillotine.
1: Right.
0: Like, they were still doing that. Like, yeah. I thought that was medieval.
1: Yeah.
0: I thought that only happened, like, where you eat a turkey leg and, you know, have a sword. And,
1: right.
0: And, well, those are two different. I don't know if they were eating turkey legs, like, traditionally, but that's where, you know, I'm thinking Renaissance.
1: Chain
0: festival.
1: Of armor.
0: Mm. Right.
1: Yeah.
0: Right. Mm-hmm. Exactly. I didn't realize that we were still doing that.
1: Yeah.
0: Like, in my lifetime.
1: Yikes.
0: Well, actually, we weren't, because that was before my lifetime. But
2: yeah.
0: Anyway. So, reindeer eyes change color with the season.
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0: It's the Fred Show. Thank you so much for having us on today. We love you. We appreciate you. The iHeart app is where to go. If you missed anything from today's show, including the keyword to get you to Secrets Mirabel in Cancun, this is the last week to win that trip before we roll on to you accompanying Paulina and Kiki to see Mary J. Blige in Vegas.
2: Yep.
0: It was your trip, and now it's their trip, and you're going with them.
13: Come on.
0: Is how that happened.
1: Yep.
0: It's crazy.
2: Yeah.
0: Can I just start throwing stuff out there?
2: Sure.
0: I would like...
2: Of course, King.
0: I would like a trip to Bali.
1: Oh. Let me find out where that is.
0: And a couple people can come with me.
13: Yes. We balling in Bali.
2: That's right.
0: No, I'm going to start destroying. I would like a Rolls Royce, and I'll occasionally pick up our listeners and drive them places. But the Rolls Royce is mine.
1: Got it. Okay.
0: So win a ride in the back of my car.
1: Okay.
0: That Jason got. We need to work on how we do this. But yeah, that keyword's up on the iHeart app. And so is Waiting by the Phone and all the entertainment reports, headlines, fun fact, and more. Search for the Fred Show. The Throwback Throwdown tomorrow. We'll get to more money with Shelly, more chances to go to Mexico, lots of stuff. So have a great day. We'll see you in the morning. Bye, guys.
2: Bye.
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15: We all say things when we're younger, like I would never do that. Things that maybe we cringe a little bit about saying at the time that maybe we would never do, but then we end up doing, you know, those kinds of things. Tove Lo is no different.
16: Yeah, Tove, who had a few massive hits in the 2010s, notably Habits, Stay High, tells Attitude Magazine there's plenty of promises that she made to her younger self that she's kept, but there's one she swore up and down she'd never compromise on, getting married. And guess what? She's happily married.
4: She says not only was it about getting married, it was the cliche of getting married, buying a house with your partner, and she did both of those things. And she knows it now sounds dumb, but at the time, she told herself, never settle, never put roots down.
15: Interesting. Don't get stuck, I think was her number one rule. But while making her new album, she realized that life she used to think was super cheesy was now a big part of what makes her actually very H-A-P-P-Y.
16: Oh, she accepted that her best friend, who she's also very physically attracted to, is who she loves making a life with.
15: That's perfect. Tove's new album, Estrus, arrives on the 18th.
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1: We are here. 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You might want to keep an eye on it. The hair color most likely to cheat. Have you heard? Later this hour.
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0: Cincy's number one hit music station, Kiss 107.1. How did you sleep last night? Did it come too fast? I slept better last night than I slept the night before.
1: I had two sleeps last night. And I started watching TV, which is probably bad.
0: I don't do that.
1: I know, but light. I got into the death of the pastor's wife on Netflix, and that
0: literally
1: derailed me.
0: I almost opened that up too, and I didn't.
2: Yeah, I've seen it as I passed by.
1: It's really interesting. It's wild.
0: How long did you watch that before you went to part two of your sleep?
1: I watched all three episodes. I finished it.
0: Oh my gosh!
1: I know, but here I am. Like,
0: you got energy.
2: Here she is. Do you guys want to hang out tonight?
1: What's tonight? Wednesday?
0: I mean, not last minute. Let's start with just here and work our way to that. We're going to make a plan soon. I told you that. I'm starting a group chain for us to get together. I need to spend some time with your others.
2: Tonight is actually Robbie's fantasy football, like whatever you guys do, draft.
1: The draft. Yeah.
2: Ours is tomorrow night. I get so bitter about it.
0: Well, let's leave you by yourself then. We're not coming.
2: No, I'm trying to have a party tonight.
1: Take a bath.
2: Everybody come over.
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2: We're looking at a hot day. Highs end up at 92 degrees with feels like temperatures in the upper 90s. And your sky will be mostly sunny. It's later on this evening, mainly after 6 p.m., that scattered showers and thunderstorms will develop. Those will continue overnight. And we'll see off and on rain showers throughout the day Thursday. Your high tomorrow will barely make it to 80. That's the forecast. I'm 9 First Warning meteorologist Jennifer Ketchmark.
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In 9 days, we are in Vegas. Proud to announce every artist out there. I'll be hosting the iHeartRadio Music Festival. Looking forward to the annual get-together of all the biggest artists of the year. Benson Boone, BTS, Zara Larsson. It's presented by Capital One. You could stay home and watch it on Disney+, or come hang AXS.

0: Cincy's number one hit music station, Kiss 107.1. In a few minutes, people with this hair color are more likely to cheat on their partners. You want to know what it is? I'm going to tell you next.
1: Gotta get dead. Gotta get dead. Gotta get dead.

0: This is Kiss 107.1. So there's an article that I was reading. I don't know if you color your hair or not. I do not. I did have some blonde like 6 months ago, but I
1: yeah, literally you were like dyeing it all year.
2: Summer,
1: you
2: know, yeah.
0: I didn't get great feedback.
2: That's not true.
1: What kind of feedback did you get?
2: We gave you great feedback. I love the blonde.
0: I didn't get it IRL everywhere.
2: Oh.
0: So I'm doing that.
1: Not the IRL that he wants.
0: I mean, I have other IRLs.
2: Oh, I see.
0: You're one of the IRLs.
2: Coworker IRL.
1: Got it.
0: Exactly. I need to like, you know, I need IRL, capitals. So anyway, the person whose hair color influences how likely they are to cheat the most, men with brown hair more likely to cheat.
2: No.
0: Women with blonde hair more likely.
2: Yeah, I can see that.
1: Most loyal person. We're not talking about you.
2: We didn't say you.
0: What? Wow, that was odd.
3: I have blonde hair.
0: A lot of roots, actually. All right, today's quote.
2: Mood detected. This is something she's going to go report back to Robbie.
0: The art of not being ready but doing it anyway will get you far.
3: I'm going to text my hair girl.
0: I can recommend one if you need somebody. Maybe you do.
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1: Well, Katy Perry recently celebrated her first year dating anniversary with former Canadian Prime Minister Justin Trudeau. 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
1: Get a trending report coming up. 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What's coming?
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1: avoid confrontation them. And yeah. talks at night.
3: We never fight.
1: Can we talk? No. Why?
2: Nope.
1: No, we'll talk later. No, I want to know now. Why tonight? I just don't know.
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1: Tanya's a trending report.
2: Yes, Jennifer Aniston's boyfriend, Jim Curtis, is opening up about what really happens behind closed doors when they disagree. He said on a podcast that things are going really well between him and Jennifer Aniston. They've been together for about a year and a half now, and he calls this the honeymoon phase. But even in the honeymoon phase, things come up. So what do they actually do when they disagree? Jim says it's simple. We do a lot of meditation. We do a lot of talk. He talked about leaning on acceptance and understanding to get through the hard moments instead of letting things blow up. Don't forget, Jim is a hypnotherapist and wellness coach by trade. So it kind of tracks that meditation is his go-to conflict tool. But I was curious if you have any sort of system when you get into a fight and argue with your significant others.
3: No.
2: System.
3: Really? A system?
2: Yeah. Like whenever we disagree on something, our system, like we immediately say, we're in this together. We're not fighting each other. We're fighting this conflict.
0: You're overcoached. I'm more thinking about, like, if you're dating a professional therapist, I don't know if that's good or bad.
3: Right. Like, are they therapying me?
0: They're therapying me, which is probably good.
2: Oh my gosh, it's amazing. If you were to date a therapist, that would be amazing for you.
0: It's like me saying to Serena Williams, you want to go hit a ball on the court?
2: No, right. No.
0: It's not. I don't know that I would be comfortable.
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25: We're looking at a hot day, highs end up at 92 degrees with feels like temperatures in the upper 90s, and your sky will be mostly sunny. It's later on this evening, mainly after 6 p.m., that scattered showers and thunderstorms will develop. Those will continue overnight, and we'll see off and on rain showers throughout the day Thursday. Your high tomorrow will barely make it to 80. That's the forecast. I'm 9 First Warning meteorologist Jennifer Ketchmark.
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1: Lindsay Lohan could be pulling double duty again as Holly and Annie. A sequel to the beloved 1998 movie Parent Trap is reportedly in development at Disney, with Lindsay expected to return in her iconic dual role. Lisa Ann Walters says she's also been approached by reprising her role as the beloved nanny Chessie, but Lindsay made it clear she wants to see the script and talk with the original director Nancy Meyers before officially signing on.

0: Kiss 107.1.
1: Be the reason someone's in a good mood today. Say something nice to them. Do something for them. Be the reason. Tanya, are you the reason?
2: I'm the reason, baby.
1: Mm-hmm. So you have something else sort of in the same vein. When people say, how was your day? How was your day? What do you say?
2: So, you know, when you go home at the end of the day, you ask your partner, how was your day? And he'll say, it was good. I got up, went to work. Now I'm home. I'm like, there's a lot of day in between there. There's like not getting much. So now I thought of alternative questions to ask instead of how was your day?
1: What's on the rotation?
2: Okay. What made you feel good today?
3: Yeah, that's a good one.
1: That's much better.
2: Yes. Mm-hmm. What drained your energy today?
1: No.
3: That one's a little too negative.
1: I don't
2: What's
1: like that.
2: Something you want us to work on together?
3: Oh, please, no.
1: As soon as you get home?
2: Yeah.
1: No, you need some direction. No. Start. I would take that first one, put it in a chat and say, give me different versions of this.
2: One last one. What are you dreaming about lately?
3: Ay, Dios mío.
1: I like that.
2: Yeah.
1: That's good. Uh-huh. Yeah, just lose the middle two.
3: I have a good one. Kid version. This will get your kids talking to you. You ask them, who did you play with at recess today? And that gives you the tea of what's going on the playground.
1: Why don't you ask your husband that?
2: If he's playing with somebody at recess, we have bigger problems, let me tell you.
1: I have been in that situation. What was on the show? What did you guys talk about? I can't remember.
3: No.
1: It all runs together.
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Kiss 107.1. 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I think set for big things. 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

0: intern Bella in the back room had to call an emergency meeting of the roommates to discuss an issue. We love these topics. We've been through so many roommate chapters in our lives with nothing but our own view on this. Sometimes some would consider it, Bella, wisdom. Some would say wisdom.
1: You're on air with Ryan Seacrest.

0: It's Kiss 107.1. So Bella is our intern. An emergency meeting was called. That is a very important, obviously, topic. What was the topic?
1: My roommate has a boyfriend and wanted to bring him over a lot. Myself and my two other roommates agreed that weekends were okay to bring him over and let him spend the night. But it's been 2 weeks into the school year and he's been sleeping over all the time and even made a comment that he's been at our place more than I have, which I took offense to it.
0: How many roommates are there, or is it just one?
1: It's myself and two other
0: girls. Okay, so one of the other two has this boyfriend.
1: Yes, and we don't want to make her feel like we don't like him or anything. We just don't feel comfortable with a man
0: and
1: being in
0: your
1: our
0: other
1: place.
2: Roommate
0: agrees?
2: And you want to be able to walk around in your booty shorts and be comfortable at night. Yeah.
3: Walk around in your booty shorts.
0: Then your other roommate agrees?
1: She agrees.
0: Thank goodness you've got the other roommate.
1: Yeah.
0: It's just Tanya, I just would say exactly that. We didn't sign up to have our others around during the week. And the week's like, we got our grind. We got our schedule. We got everything we got to do.
2: I like that. We have our grind during the week.
0: Yeah. And we've got to stay focused during the week. And we're all roommates. Now, we love the guy. Don't get us wrong. It's fantastic. And let's all hang out on the weekends. But we really feel like it's a little imposing during the week. Maybe imposing is a good word.
2: Maybe no but. Remember, and.
0: Oh, yeah.
1: Yeah.
0: Yeah. We like him a lot. And we just want to stay focused on our grind during the week. It's a bit imposing. You don't have to go too deep. Like, she's probably going to get it by the time you even say it.
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3: It is hot out there this afternoon as temperatures will top out in the low 90s and feeling close to the triple digits. There'll be a few chances for some showers, maybe a rumble of thunder through the afternoon and evening. Most of the activity, though, moves in overnight into your Thursday morning and lasting until early Thursday evening. That's your 9 First Warning Forecast. I'm meteorologist Cameron Harden.
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1: There's so much maxing going on these days. Looks maxing, gym maxing, hair maxing. 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
1: Let me grab Ray.
0: You're calling here, says, tell me why. What happened?
2: So, I need some advice about something that happened on a recent girls' trip. There was six of us, and we were sharing an Airbnb last weekend, and it was very no pets allowed kind of a situation. But one of my friends brought her dog. She didn't ask the group. She didn't even mention it beforehand. We spent the entire weekend worried that we were all going to get kicked out. Like, it was very, very stressful. But, I mean, now we're all home. But, I'm still paranoid that the homeowner is going to find out some way that we had a dog with us and send us a $500 bill, which is the pet fee. And, I mean, do I say something to her now, or do I just let it go and hope the Airbnb owner, never finds out?
0: Well, I don't think covering it up is the right idea, and I don't think that not addressing it with your friend is the right idea either.
2: Oh, man.
0: You should be able to say, this is your problem, not mine. Your dog, your problem, because you're close.
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0: So take this to your friend and serve it up, okay?
2: Okay, I'll do that. Thank you.
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0: All right. So dudes are doing this thing, this trend now. I don't know if they're doing it, but they're saying a lot of people are doing this on TikTok. It's called pheromone maxing. Have you heard about it? I mean,
1: it needs to stop. If pheromone maxing.
0: No, it's because girls have said, guys, we like you naturally. And that's what they're doing now. They're leaning into pheromone maxing.
1: What girls are saying this?
0: That's what they say on TikTok. We'll get into it next.
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0: hanging on Cincy's Party Stations, Kiss 107.1. This is one that I'm not so sure we should be leaning into, and that is pheromone maxing. What is the definition of it?
1: So the definition of it is basically guys are purposely not showering. They're not wearing deodorant. They're not washing their hair. They're not even washing their clothes. They're wearing sweaty clothes before going on dates because they think that their natural scent, or this musk, if you will, is loaded with pheromones that will somehow make them more attractive to their said date.
0: Wait, we don't even have pheromones.
2: Men release certain chemical compounds in their sweat, but scientists debate whether these are true pheromones.
1: That's the thing.
0: Exactly.
1: The scientists haven't identified some magical human pheromone that makes someone irresistible by not showering. So I think, like, if science is saying that there's no proof that being stinky like this is going to get you the girl.
0: I can't get behind this one.
1: I can't get behind the other things.
0: This one I'm not. I reject this. My entire bathroom counter rejects this.
1: Dermatologists are rejecting them. They're saying that this is bacteria maxing. You're basically spreading your bacteria by not showering and by being stinky.
0: If you're trying to get the woman or the girl, nature had its chance. Use everything you can for the assist, bro.
1: Yeah.
0: This is a marketing campaign. Let's be clear. Mm. Whatever you got in the arsenal, use it.
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2: It is hot out there this afternoon as temperatures will top out in the low 90s and feeling close to the triple digits. There'll be a few chances for some showers, maybe a rumble of thunder through the afternoon and evening. Most of the activity, though, moves in overnight into your Thursday morning and lasting until early Thursday evening. That's your 9 First Warning Forecast. I'm meteorologist Cameron Harden.
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0: 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Thanks for rolling with us. Do you know what a shoot my shot card is?
1: No.
0: Ruby, do you know what a shoot my shot card is?
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0: And were you happy to find out this way?
2: Not really.
0: She found out the hard way. And yes, we're going to find out what she found out in just a second.

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4: And feeling like P. Diddy. Hey, what up, girl? Grab my glasses, I'm out the door. I'm gonna hit this city.
5: Let's
4: before
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4: I leave, brush my teeth with a bottle of Jack. 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

0: Cincy's number one hit music station, Kiss 107.1. Ruby, she found it, a Shoot My Shot card that was given to David, her husband. Ruby, what happened?
1: Yeah, so he came home after this event that he went to with his friends, and he showed me this card that this girl gave him. It was, apparently, it was like a little drive-by moment. She like passed up next to him and his

0: friends and just like handed him this card. It basically is like not a business card necessarily. It's less formal, but you kind of fill in like, hello, this is my name. This is the time we met, the place that we met. And I just want to say that you're, and you can pick smile, outfit, laugh, energy, presence, caught my eye. And then it says, hope to hear from you soon. So you circle soon or one day, and then their phone number. So it's basically them shooting their shot at whoever.
1: Why did he have it? Why was he holding on to it?
0: He just wanted to show me. He was like, look what this girl gave me.
1: Michaela, you packing these things?
2: You packing?
0: No, but
1: you packing these shoot your shot cards? These acquaintance cards?
0: You can buy them too. I looked into it. I did a deep dive.
3: Right.
1: You can buy like pre-formatted shoot my shot cards?
0: Like printed out cards.
3: I gotta say, I don't like Jocelyn's penmanship.
0: Me neither.
1: She couldn't even remember her number. She had to write it down twice. She forgot and then had to fix it.
3: Yeah.
1: She doesn't even know her number. She like, crossed out the first number for the number. She doesn't know the last four digits.
0: She forgot.
1: Oh, my gosh. No threat.
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1: Okay, friends, that's it. That's going to do it for us. Tomorrow, we are back. All right, experts decided that this is the best day of the week for a first date.
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2: All right, friends, here we go into a Wellness Wednesday. My friend Ashley Smith, of course, from Hawksworth Blood Center, going to join me. 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This is, I always talk these recipient stories. You are not ready for this one. Well, you can go to hawksworth.org/donors and why donate blood. You'll see under that section there, but Kelly Gunnels Valines is going to join us to talk about Rico Gunnels Sr. happens to be her brother who passed away 10 years ago, but there is a blood drive in his memory, and it's coming up September 26th at Holloman Center there on Reading Road. We'll get all the details on this and this story. In the meantime, again, do your own homework. Just know these stories are supposed to sit with you for a reason, so you take them with you and you remember them when you're like, should I go donate? Should I set up that appointment? The answer is yes, but our friend Ashley will be in here and Kelly as well, so you can hear that story coming up next. Now, also at 4:30 this afternoon, get ready for another friendly favor in the form of Empath for Autism Bingo Bazingo tickets. I just had a meeting about this today. People, it's like the games we got planned. It is going to be bananas on that stage at Lori's Roadhouse. You forget that you're even playing bingo. This turns into an absolute chaos fest. But so much fun and supporting that great cause. That's at 4:30 today. John and Friends, Wellness Wednesday. Let's get this going after this.

0: Just 1071, John Donne and friends, our friend Ashley Smith back in studio, of course, from Hawksworth Blood Center. How you been? Everything
1: Hello.
0: Good?
1: We've been seeing a lot of each other lately.
2: I am mad about it. That means we're doing something right. We are.
1: No, I like it. I mean, being in your presence is always a gift.
2: Thank you, sir. That is like, give that script to my wife.
1: I'll call Tori after this.
2: Thank
1: I got
2: you, please.
1: It.
2: Please. Oh, that maybe Kelly can too. Hopefully she feels the same way you do in a matter of moments. Kelly Gunnels, Valines, of course, here to talk about her brother and the memory of her brother, Rico Gunnels Sr., where you can actually, you can go to Hawksworth.org to read up on this yourself. I just want to prepare you, though, and to brace yourself. But I think those that tune into my show, they know how this works now.
1: Yes.
2: On Wednesdays especially, and we do this at least once a month, but there have been some stories that I still hear about out when I'm out about at events where they go, oh, I remember, we always bring up a Super Cohen or things
1: like
2: that.
1: We get a little bit emotional, but then there's always a positive takeaway.
2: 100%. Kelly, thank you so much for being here.
3: Thank you, John, for having me. Appreciate it.
2: You have been busy.
3: Very.
2: To say the least. Just look at this business card that should be an 8.5 by 11. And I mean that as a giant compliment. It is unbelievable what you have been able to accomplish in the, literally in the memory of your brother, who you unfortunately lost 10 years ago and it happened to be a murder.
3: Yeah.
2: My heart goes out to you.
3: Thank you. I appreciate it. We, August 24th, 2017 is when Rico was murdered. So that's always, you feel the pressure, you feel the stress coming up, and but you still push. You have to push.
2: And you push in so many ways and having your hands in so many impact opportunities. Hawksworth is just a piece of that pie, is what it sounds like. What drew you to Hawksworth? What had you saying, you know what, I really want to step up and help out Hawksworth in my brother's name?
3: Well, I've been a donor since my early 20s. So donating blood was easy to me. But what happened is during a bike ride for peace, the second year Rico had been gone, we were planning this event. My husband, who's now passed, you know, we're putting this together. Him and Rico has a twin, Ramon. So we're all putting this together at South Avondale. And all of a sudden, you know, the Lord drops in my spirit, blood drive. We didn't know COVID was coming. We needed that.
2: We did not.
3: COVID came right months later. And we have to touch people. I think that's just a human nature thing. And so here we are planning this. I call Hawksworth. I said, look, we're planning an event, a cookout, because Rico was doing cookouts for 14 years before he was murdered. So we did that first one. I hated it. And Rico wasn't there. People showed up just to touch us because they wanted to touch Rico.
2: Yeah.
3: They knew we were his family. And it was on the news and everything. So I said, we'll do it again. We went again. And ended up being a bike ride for peace by accident. Pastor Tate and Mr. Mitch were already planning this thing out. And we jumped in. We were there. They were there. No one knew. We were double booked. Which God doesn't make mistakes, right?
1: Yeah,
3: we know this. And here we are double booked. Yeah. And so we're there. We're having an event. I said, let's just see what God does with it. When I called Pastor Tate, he thought I was calling to cause problems. And he said, we'll work with you. We work with each other. And they said, you have to get so many signatures to do this event, to do a blood drive, because they knew nothing about this at the time, like a memorial, you know, event for someone who's been murdered. We don't know about that. Get us this many signatures. So my family and my friends, we worked that crowd like nobody's business.
2: No kidding.
3: Got all those signatures we needed, and we had a blood drive.
2: My goodness.
3: And it's been 8 years strong.
2: And 8 years, and that's coming up on September 26th. That's something that you can look at, too, at the website. Kicks off at noon there at Holloman Center, right?
3: Yes. It's going to be split up.
2: Okay.
1: Yeah, it's more than just a blood drive, and we can talk more about this later, but it's a whole event. We encourage people to come and stay, you know, and really get all those resources.
2: Okay. We are just getting started here. Kelly, hopefully I'm giving you good vibes. God knows we are getting so many good vibes off you, and we're grateful for your courage and your consistency, tenacity, all the things, all the adjectives to describe you, because this is amazing what you're doing. We love seeing this work for Hawksworth, because this organization, boy, does it change lives. And we need your help, Cincinnati. We got more with Kelly Gunnels, Valines coming up, as well as Ashley Smith from Hawksworth. Hang on.
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21: It is hot out there this afternoon as temperatures will top out in the low 90s and feeling close to the triple digits. There'll be a few chances for some showers, maybe a rumble of thunder through the afternoon and evening. Most of the activity, though, moves in overnight into your Thursday morning and lasting until early Thursday evening. That's your 9 First Warning Forecast. I'm meteorologist Cameron Harden on John John and Friends.
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Kiss 107.1, John, Don, and friends. We continue on with our friends at Hawksworth, powering up this Wellness Wednesday to impact you and your family. Thank you to our friend Kelly that has courageously shared her and her brother's story this afternoon. I got more with her coming up next. Later on this afternoon, do not forget, at 4:30, Empath for Autism, another organization that you can step up to help in a really fun way by playing bingo. And, like, you forget that a bingo game is happening, I'm telling you. Lori's Roadhouse this Saturday. You can win these tickets coming up at 4:30 this afternoon. Friendly favor. Thanks to my friends at Kiss Auto Glass, who I literally just actually tapped for their services. Had a cracked windshield. I didn't wait. Got it done. I want you to be a part of this bingo event, and thank you to Kiss Auto Glass for making that happen. Friendly favor, 4:30 today. Okay, back to it with Hawksworth coming up next on a Wellness Wednesday. John, John, and friends.

0: Just what I was having one, John Dowd and friends. Happy Wellness Wednesday, all powered by my friends at Hawksworth, Hawksworth Blood Center. But again, let's flip this. Let's power them up. Power up those blood banks, especially as we go off into a fall season, then into winter, gets colder. Let's get ahead of this now. That's the point of this. We're sending out the blood signal high in the sky, Ashley Smith. Of course, my friend from Hawksworth, and we've got Kelly Gunnels, Baylines. I'm joined by and meeting her for the first time, and I'm hoping she never leaves. This is just the spirit that you brought into this studio, Kelly, and the amount of work that you have genuinely put into making sure the memory of your brother lives on. We talked about her brother to kick off the show. We're going to continue to do that. Rico Gunnels Sr., that was lost 10 years ago. Unfortunately, he was riding a bike and got murdered.
1: Yeah, he just bought his motorcycle.
0: Oh my gosh. Mm-hmm. I just, again, so the fact that you've been able to find a way to make lemonade out of this in a way, and I'm dumbing that down so much, forgive me for that, but just you're trying to make sure people are impacted by this it doesn't happen to others, mm-hmm. and you chose Hawksworth as a piece of this, and your brother was a donor.
1: Yes.
0: He was a recipient, right? So what better way to get back to Hawksworth than to create a blood drive? But it's not just a blood drive. It's like a big old party.
1: That's right.
0: Right? Mm-hmm. Tell me about this a little bit more.
1: So we were dying off as a blood drive. We couldn't get people to participate. And about 4 years ago, we had a blood drive at Hirsch. And no one showed up. And I was calling people at the blood drive saying, where is everyone? Mm-hmm. And finally, Lord dropped in my spirit, why don't you bring community to the blood drive? Because Rico was about community.
0: Yeah.
1: And it revitalized our blood drive. Meredith was my person. Mm-hmm. She never stays. She stayed. She danced. The chaplain was my cousin, who now is in California. He was dancing and rocking out, and we had a great DJ. We brought the community. What were the needs of the community? So now we go into a community, and we're a traveling blood drive. Mm-hmm. I wish we had a home. We're working on it.
0: Yeah.
1: But wherever we go, we look what the needs are in the community and try to bring that together, so when people show up, they're getting their needs met, places they ordinarily wouldn't get those contacts, wouldn't get those resources to help them better their lives. Mm-hmm. So in the community of Avondale, it's a very broken community. I grew up in Avondale. Mm-hmm. And so we're going to try to have food there. My girl at 513 bus, relief bus, is working on that for me to see if we can get food there. We had it 2 years ago at Woodward. Woodward was huge.
2: Oh, yeah.
1: I love the babies, right? And so God drives me that way. Mm-hmm. Like, if he doesn't give me a vision, I don't move. Because I know it's not going to work. But we come together. We have swag. The table, you always
0: got
1: to bring swag. All
0: got
1: my
0: music,
1: vendors,
0: like you
1: got
0: said.
1: Got music. We don't charge a fee for the table setup. Mm-hmm. We're coming together with CPD. There was a documentary done with Miss Karen Rumsey, who's partnering with us. And she was one of the first people I met when Rico was murdered. Mm-hmm. Her and the investigator, who's now retired. And they were asking us questions. We just made a family, and now she's Mama Rumsey to me. And she did a documentary a few months ago, and I broke down doing that documentary, and I said, I can't do this anymore. Like, I'm overwhelmed. I have no help. People are moving on. I can't give up because God made me a promise to give me closure with my brother. Mm-hmm. That's what got me off the floor. Mm-hmm. So with that being said, I have to keep pushing. And there's people that need to feel Rico. People come and they still know Rico. They say, oh my God, that's Big Reek. Oh. That was his nickname. He was a gentle giant. They remember him. They remember him having these big events. You had to bring your kids. That food had to be all good and all gone.
0: See, that's amazing that, about this is you've taken that baton and you're like, okay, it's so what a way to honor him and doing it the way that he did it. Like having a party, having these gatherings and stuff. And oh, yeah, by the way, while you're here,
2: right,
0: don't forget to consider maybe giving back.
2: Yeah, you have to imagine he's got to be so proud looking down and his spirit.

0: is definitely there. I mean, you can tell that it's such a good vibes. You were mentioning the vibes earlier, John, and we want positivity. Kelly wants positivity to come from this, and you know, we want the blood to be available when people, like, you know, because Kelly was mentioning there are sickle cell patients in hospitals that they know they're going to need blood in a few days, whatever. But then there are people that unfortunately are victims of violence that it's unexpected, but we always have to be proactive about making sure that blood is already on the shelves when those emergencies happen.
1: Regardless of the circumstance, I mean, I brought up my friend to you multiple times recently that just had a kiddo, him and his wife had no idea. It was like standard procedure. So it felt like going in at labor delivery, have the baby. No, it turned into she needed a blood transfusion. And thank God that Hawksworth was there and providing that here locally for her, whatever the circumstance. Cincinnati, find a way to get to Hawksworth.org. We're going to continue on with Kelly coming up next. And of course, Ashley from Hawksworth, book that appointment because you genuinely could save someone's life. More next on John, John and Friends.
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0: Kiss 107.1, John John and friends. We at the Gunnels party. That's where we're at. That's what we did. This is all Kelly that we've learned about today, and especially learning about her brother Rico. Rico Gunnels Sr. It has been kind of an awareness focused conversation. No, for sure. We want you to be aware of the impact of these individuals, whether we have unfortunately lost some of them, like Rico, but his name lives on. And that is because of, like, his sister that has stepped up and found a way to carry on his name in a way only Rico could have, too, where it's parties, it's gatherings, it's opportunities.
1: Community.
0: The people can come together.
2: Connections.
0: And that song, Country Grammar, probably going to be playing at it or something.
1: I hope so, too.
0: Just any kind of track to get people going, but then also to inspire them to want to give back. Ashley Smith, of course, from Hawksworth is here again, but Kelly Gunnels Valines that has been here telling us about her brother and his story, and unfortunately lost him again 10 years ago, and it happened to be just riding his bike, and it was gun violence that took him. But now, you got an opportunity, Cincinnati. You can go and be a part of this coming up September 26th at noon at Holloman Center. There'll be a donor bus there set up along with this big celebration, this party.
1: And resources. We want, again, Connection Community to connect that community specifically with the resources that, you know, Kelly feels like they need. So it's going to be all-encompassing. And they're not going to leave empty-handed.
2: That's right.
0: Swag. I hear about your swag.
2: We got swag. So my brother Ramon and I came up with this idea. We looked up what that day means. So September 26th is actually the day of remembrance nationally.
1: Wow.
2: For those who've been murdered.
1: Mm. Oh, my gosh.
2: I didn't know that when I chose a date. I had three dates.
0: That ain't a coincidence.
2: It's not. That's the one that fell when Miss Karen Rumsey, I call her Mama Rumsey, said, come do your event with us. You're not alone. Say Rico's name. Never forgotten. And when that happened, I said, what's your date? She said, September 26th. We already got this place booked. Just come and do it with us.
1: Nice.
2: So we went and did it with her, and that's what we're doing. And my brother and I looked at the colors. Red and black are the colors. And so we have pins in red and black with the little spinners on the top. Because if you're like me, you got to do something to keep your mind situated, right? Because I'm all over the place. I have spinners in my purse now.
0: I'm a fidgeter. I'm over here.
2: I got to do it. So we had these special pins made for all of our donors. Come out, you get your swag from Hawksworth. Thank you, Ashley.
1: Yeah.
2: And then you get your swag from us. We're going to love on you.
1: Yeah.
2: We're going to congratulate you. You're going to find out your blood type if you don't know it.
1: Nice.
2: You're going to save lives. I've got a donor, which is a manager of mine at Fifth Third, who is O negative. He never knew his blood type.
1: Oh.
2: All his relatives, his siblings, immediate, are O negative. They said, you're going to be O negative. He is O negative, and he's been given ever since, saving lives like
1: That's
2: crazy.
1: Great.
2: I'm O positive.
1: We love all of our O's.
2: We love our O's.
1: Yes.
2: So come out, have a good time, build community, make friends, and save lives. And remember Rico and all those who've been murdered and those who survived, which is the family.
1: Right.
0: Hawksworth.org/groups/peace. And that is, of course, like peace, like the peace sign, and giving peace, which is what Kelly is on a mission to do. Hawksworth.org/groups/peace. And of course, you can see, we'll post a link too when we post a picture with Kelly, because God knows I want a picture with her. This has been, you are so inspiring. Keep working, like I said, with her business card in here as long as an 8.5 by 11 sheet of paper. That is all the things that she is trying to have her hands in on to impact. And it seems like most of this has to do with remembering your brother.
2: Yes.
0: And so we are grateful for you. Hawksworth.org. Cincinnati, don't miss this opportunity. That's the point of this, to have these conversations, so it's always top of mind.
1: Yes. We would love everybody to come out, whether you're a regular donor, you're a lapsed donor, you've never donated before. Yeah. Everybody's welcome.
2: That's right. And we'll hold your hand. If you need somebody, hold your hand while you're donating. I'm there. I'm your person.
0: You're hold hand, give swag, food.
2: Give it all.
0: That's
2: right.
0: Don't forget
2: there's
0: about the cookies.
2: Free food. There's no cost for the food. Mr. Mitch and them are providing that.
0: So good.
2: He does a lot in the community. So please come out. You will have a great time. John, we appreciate you as a family.
0: No, back at you.
2: Thank you.
0: Heart goes out to you guys. Holloman Center, September 26th, kicks off at noon. And again, we'll post a link up on IG. Thank you, Kelly.
2: Thank you, John.
0: Thank you, Ashley.
1: Thanks, John.
0: All right, more next. Wellness Wednesday presses on to Impact with John John and friends.
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2: Still to come on Wellness Wednesday about 4 o'clock. My friend Ashley Goodrich from the Cincinnati Bengals is going to be here. So is Dana Cumming from Ryan Geist. We're going to talk about that partnership and officially kick off Good Day with Goodrich, because that's going to happen all throughout the season, so you know what to expect at Paycor Stadium. We'll talk about the experience as far as going to the games, especially for Open and Orange. I'll tell you more about that next. But Kids 107 is in full effect, and it makes me so happy. This all stemmed from my daughter I brought in here on Monday. Oh, as well before this. Our oldest daughter's been on the radio with me, too, but parents, I want your kids to have a crack at this. I want them to get on a microphone and tell me what is happening with their siblings. Whereas, for example, on Monday, my daughter, our youngest, Letty, threw her sister under the bus and said that she did something. Blamed it on her, basically. But it was something that happened in studio. She pooped. She pooped in studio. And I asked Letty, I said, did you poop in here? And she said, no, that was Elle. Again, keep in mind, Elle was not here, but it was an easy out. Just blame it on your sister who is not even in your proximity. These are things that I want. And also, just to have some fun, to lighten the vibes a little bit throughout the city. And you can always get that from kiddos. Parents, we are fortunate enough to get it every day. So why don't we share the wealth a little bit? Send me a school supply emoji, John on air. J-O-N, J-O-N on air, whatever one you want. The pencil, your choice. If this sounds like something that is up your kiddo's alley, we'll get to it with Kids 107 all throughout the school year, and especially in the pickup line. More next.

0: before you go, there's something I want you to have.
1: Oh, it's beautiful. But wait a minute, isn't this...
0: Yeah, yes it is.
1: But I thought the old lady dropped it into the ocean in the air.
0: Well, baby, I went down and got it.

0: Okay, we'll get back to Wellness Wednesday. But again, sometimes wellness is just focused on things in your community that make you feel good, have you excited. I don't know, like an open and orange on Sunday where our Cincinnati Bengals have their first game of the season and football is back. Let's go. Sorry. Tell them a little amped up. I'm amped up for the fact that Ashley Goodrich from our Cincinnati Bengals will be with me all throughout the season to update us. Not necessarily from a stats standpoint or any of that. No, this is going to be about the experience at Paycor and the different events and things that the Bengals work very hard behind the scenes to impact this community, whether it be outreach opportunities with the players or things that you can do, like John John's Jungle Zone, like in the middle of Freedom Way. That is a kid-friendly tailgate. Just ask the kids that have gritty there for days. I mean, seriously, 100 kids have gritty. It's called the gritty go round. Now we need the sexy dexy. That's going to be the new thing. That's where we're going to fire that up. Now, that's just one of the experiences. So that's where we're going to have Ashley break this down all throughout the season, known as Good Day with Goodrich. Ashley Goodrich is going to join me for the first time today, a little after 4 o'clock. And of course, with our friend Dana coming from Rheingeist to talk about that partnership too. That kind of ties into it. So cannot wait. Obviously, Houday Nation is ready for football season to be back and full of wins all down that column. Let's get it going here today. It feels like a dub. A winning Wednesday. More next.
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4: Northbound 75 left lane blocked off due to an accident that's between Mitchell and the Norwood Lateral. Delays right around 5 minutes getting through there. There's also an accident on North Bend Road at West Fork, and southbound Central Avenue closed for construction between 5th and 4th until 5 a.m. Friday. I'm Eddie Zellick with traffic.
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22: It is hot out there this afternoon as temperatures will top out in the low 90s and feeling close to the triple digits. There'll be a few chances for some showers, maybe a rumble of thunder through the afternoon and evening. Most of the activity, though, moves in overnight into your Thursday morning and lasting until early Thursday evening. That's your 9 First Warning Forecast. I'm meteorologist Cameron Harden on John John and Friends.
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Still to come today, Kids 107, getting the kiddos involved on the radio as much as humanly possible. Let them share their stories, their parents' story, their family story. Just like no filter. Parents is what we get every day at home anyway, especially if you got the youngins and a toddler that just has things to say. This was my kiddo on Monday, so didn't want to, I wanted to share the wealth. Parents, you do the same thing if you feel like, hey, this would be a lot of fun to have our kid have this experience, to go in studio with John. And that's why you need to send me a school supply emoji as soon as you can. Whatever one you want, by the way. Pencil, that's your choice. Crayons, not sure which school supply emojis we're rocking out there. John on air on IG, and let's get that set up. Maybe it's after school one day that you bring those youngins in this studio and let them go off. So my ratings can go up. Coming up next, speaking of impacting the ratings, we're impacting the community. Empath for Autism this weekend. It is Bingo Bazingo. I want to describe this event for you. Hang on.

I bet. Said I got drive, I don't need a car. Money really all that we fiending for. I'm doing things they ain't seen before. Bands ain't dumb, but extremists are. I'm a demon lord. Fall off what I ain't seen him for. I'm doing things that excite the source. Fame ain't something that I need no more.

0: Kiss 107.1, John and friends. You in the pickup line? Okay, maybe a night out is what you need, mom and dad. It is bingo bazingo. Nearly 1,000 people showed up at the last two that we did. Not separate, each one of those. It's at Lori's Roadhouse. This is supporting Empath for Autism. I had Leslie Williams coming here with Charlie Watson, their team. They're incredible, the work that they do. And, of course, have been impacted by autism and want to not only support these autism parents here in the tri-state by having a night out, but just anybody in general that wants to come be a part of this. This is, when we say bingo, I'm trying to, like, you got to see the videos first off. You can see it on my Instagram, John Down On Air. We have twerking contests in this. You have to not only win in bingo, you have to not only get that line, that horizontal, that vertical win, you then have to run to the stage, accept the challenge that we have on the stage. This year, I will tell you, we just went through a meeting. There is a fear factor challenge at the end of this where you're going to have to consume something that is blended and it's not appealing. But some of these prizes, PS5s, Blackstones, they do not hold back. There is a drone camera you can win. You just got to be a part of this and see the party that it is and also the night outs that so many need and we want to provide. And hopefully that is for you too. So win these tickets coming up at 4:30 this afternoon. Friendly favor. Thanks to my friends at Kiss Auto Glass. Bingo Bazingo, Lori's Roadhouse this Saturday night. And of course, you can get your tickets through the link I provide on IG. John Down On Air. More next.
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1: There is one new accident down in Florence, Kentucky. This is on US 42 over at Gunpowder Road. Still a crash on North Bend south of West Fork Road. Watch out for police there on scene. And 75 slow traffic from Mitchell up towards Paddock Road, a 10-minute delay. I'm Eddie Zellick with traffic.
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Kiss 107.1, John, John and friends. Okay, if you have, let's see, there's a wellness shop that you know of locally or a clinic that is doing things a little bit differently, but getting serious results and really impacting people here in Cincinnati that we're not aware of. Maybe it is something that you've created, some kind of approach to wellness, or it could be aesthetically, it could be financial wellness, it could be wellness for your pets. You have supplements for pets out there that we need to know about. It doesn't matter. All of these great things. It's just a matter of talking about it. That's the point of Wellness Wednesdays that we created. Thanks to our friends at Hawksworth for always fueling this up. And of course, my friend Stevie Carr, that is using my tag team partner on this. She is out today, but show goes on, and I need to know about these places. John Down on Air on IG. If it's a shop or a fitness center or some kind of brand or person that is made wellness their lives and is changing lives for so many, let's hear about it. I want that story. John Down on Air on IG. Slide in my DMs. Tell me who this is. Maybe it is you. Let's get the conversation started. An impact here in the tri-state. More next.

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2: All right, friends, here we go. I told you Good Day with Goodrich is going to happen in a matter of moments. Ashley Goodrich is going to join me. And then a duo that Cincinnati needs so badly more often. With Dana coming a part of this too. You kidding me? So the Bengals, we got Ryan Geist. They've got news, a partnership. And of course, this is all going to be a part of my jungle zone down at the banks. Freedom Way, that is the extension of this. People, we have to talk football. There's so much excitement around Open and Orange coming up on Sunday. So that's exactly what we're going to do. That is wellness in a Wellness Wednesday, if you ask me. Watching a community be so excited about a football franchise. This is the year I feel it. Okay. We'll leave it for that for the next 2 hours. Again, my friends, Ashley Goodrich from the Bengals and Dana coming from Ryan Geist. They're going to be here. And we'll talk about how excited Who Dey Nation is for this, but also experiences that you can expect at Paycor Stadium this year and activations that are firing up with these partnerships, especially at tailgates leading up to the game. John and friends, Wellness Wednesday just turned into a winning Wednesday. Next.

0: Kiss 107.1, John Dion and friends. Ready for everything Bengals. Fall, flannel, pumpkin spice. We got Open in Orange coming up on Sunday. There's only one way to take this to the next level. It's with a duo that I just mentioned in studio. This is how you make it official right
1: it's
0: here.
1: Good Day with Goodridge on John and Friends.
0: Wait, they're here. There they are. We've been working on this for a while, for a couple years to get this done. My friend Ashley Goodridge, now throughout the season, you can expect to hear her. And I said, I mean, this kind of just aligned perfectly with getting Dana in here as well. Dana coming because there's this really cool partnership with the Bengals and Rheingeist this year, and I'm smack dab in the middle of it, literally, with the activation at the banks.
2: Literally a pregame at the banks, right in the middle of us.
0: Okay, let's talk about this. First off, I from a franchise behind the scenes, as much as you can say kind of thing, how excited are you guys as excited? You got to be more than the fan base.
3: Feeling the electricity coming out of the season, you know, getting ready. The fan feels it. We feel it.
0: Yes.
3: Orange is everywhere.
0: What, we're ready. You're wearing it. And you're wearing these. I mean, these are custom tees that are now in the pro shop. Who designed that again?
3: This is Candace on our internal graphic design team. So she made this year. Season on the back. So we're ready.
0: It's awesome.
3: Yeah. Make sure you get it on game day. It's our item of the game.
0: No, I want it now. I wanted to, next time you're going to know when,
3: yeah, you know, girl, so I'll hook you up.
0: Tell me about, how this came together, the partnership between Rheingeist and obviously this is two of my worlds colliding and it makes me so excited. Dana Cummins been on the show a handful of times and I love this so much. It makes so much sense.
2: Yeah, it's so fun. It's two iconic Cincinnati brands.
3: Yeah.
0: Facts.
2: I mean, we should have done this a long time ago. And here we are. We have Cincy Light in there with the Cincy Bengals. It just makes sense.
3: It does. It does. And we've got a whole new bar, container bar. Very cool.
0: Hold up.
3: For Cincy.
0: There's a new bar for specifically for this?
3: Yep.
2: Yeah, right by the Rule of the Jungle wall. What section is that?
3: It's right when you walk in the East Gate.
2: Thank you.
3: Right inside the fifth, third gate.
0: This is good to know.
3: That Ruler of the Jungle stage.
2: It's a Cincy Light bar, but it also has some other of our products in there, too.
3: Yeah, maybe some new surprises.
2: Some new surprises if you're not a beer person.
0: Okay, yeah. So we like to call that a tease in radio. Bengals fans, if you like to get excited for... Okay, so we still have new surprises waiting for you at Paycor through the Rheingeist brand. And then, of course, you're going to have your activation next to me leading up John's Jungle Zone there in the middle of Freedom Way.
2: Yes, yes. And the tees I was subtly alluding to will be there as well. We're going to have some product there that is
0: did you
2: just
0: bring the
2: hitting the market.
0: I mean,
2: have I ever shown up without product?
0: It means nothing to me if you don't have it in studio.
2: Have you
0: know that, right?
2: Tasted it?
0: Okay.
2: We should tell them.
0: Go ahead. Here, let's take a break. Can we hold it?
2: All right.
0: That's how we do
2: I'll
0: this.
2: Hold it. I'll hold
0: this
2: it.
0: Is how you effectively do a tease. You stick around to find out what this product is. If you want to know, it's next. More Good Day with Goodridge. And of course, Dana coming from Rheingeist, John Down and Friends, talking Cincinnati Bengals.
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6: Crews are still working on clearing out an earlier accident on Coleraine that was over at West Fork Road. Southbound 75, use caution, getting reports of a tire on the ramp to eastbound 275, that over in Sharonville. And 75, traffic slow from Shepherd Lane down towards Paddock Road. I'm Eddie Zellick with traffic.
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0: Le Sserafim,
1: Major Lazer,
0: Muse,
1: Snoop Dogg,
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0: work. Good. We have things to discuss, like our Cincinnati Bengals coming up, of course, on Wednesday. This is a Wellness Wednesday, but also a winning Wednesday at that, because we get the dub on Sunday for opening orange. I feel like I got a dub already in studio with my friend Ashley Goodridge. She is here, of course, from our Cincinnati Bengals to talk about all things happening at Paycor Stadium, in the community, off the field, and for you, Houday Nation. And also Dana Cumming with Ryan Geist talking about their partnership. We'll get back to that. And also, I want to go back to your highlights of the summer. Let's wrap up summer officially today. This is it. This is the curtain call. That's it's done, and bring on fall. So we'll do that on the way home. Also, before that, we get to that conversation. I want to try to get you tickets for Bingo Bazingo this Saturday, supporting Empath for Autism, Lori's Roadhouse. It's like bingo you've never seen before. There's somehow a bingo game in it somewhere with the party that it is. I'll tell you more about it next. Y'all down at Friends, commercial free. Let's go.
1: Ask for money and get advice. Ask for advice, get money twice. I'm from the dirty, but that Chico nice. Y'all call it a moment.

Let it be known that Lauren Shaw is going to Bingo Bazinga. Let's go, Lauren. Lauren's not ready. You're not ready. I'm telling you, Cincinnati, especially if you've not been to this before, where nearly 1,000 people showed up the past two times that we had Bingo Bazingo at Lori's Roadhouse. Yes, it happens to be supporting Empath for Autism, which is just unbelievable, the work that they do. Leslie Williams, her husband Mark, and Charlie Watts and the rest of the team. And Jagger will make an appearance as Leslie's son, who's an extreme talent. Probably get up there with a guitar again. But it's a night out for everybody to enjoy a bingo rave is what this turns into. Check out the video. John Down on Air on IG if you want to see what I'm talking about. But we're going to try to get your tickets again tomorrow, too. So just like Lauren Shaw, do the same thing. Send me the B emoji. Just the letter B. Well, you type in B and it's actually a red box with a little white B in the middle. You'll see what I mean. Just type... I'm making this way more difficult than it needs to be. I'm a much better bingo caller than I am with this right now. You'll see what I mean this Saturday. Good luck, John Down on Air. Send me that emoji to get qualified for a pair of tickets for Bingo Bazingo.

0: Wellness Wednesday today, Kiss 107.1, John Don and friends. It is all about our Bengals wellness. I mean that in so many ways. The players themselves, they're looking well. Looks like they're feeling well. So that makes the fan base well. Right now, we're so excited in so many ways. So we're amping up this excitement by making it official.
1: It's Good Day with Goodrich on John, John and Friends.
0: That's so true because Ashley Goodrich is here. We finally got to make this happen from the inside of the Cincinnati Bengals franchise. And throughout the season, you're going to have her coming on my show to tell you about experiences you can expect. Dana Cumin, of course, I love having her in here, too, from Ryan Geist. And this was just a perfect marriage together.
2: It's official. We're partners. Yeah. Bengals and Rangeist.
0: Okay. And we just mentioned about 10, 15 minutes ago, there was a new product that Rangeist had. This is the surprise that you can expect to see at that booth as well, right?
2: Yes, yes. A pregame at the banks.
3: Should we give them a little hint?
0: Here, let me kick your mic up a little bit. Give them that ASMR. Who's going first? All right. Oh, she's doing the influencer. Okay, that was good. Oh, man. Hang on. Let me... There's people here for that. That was so good.
2: We're professionals.
0: Football season just opened up right there.
3: Football ASMR starts with.
0: What's the product called?
2: The product is called Cincy Splash, which is a vodka soda. Oh. Three flavors. There's peach, pineapple, cherry. 100 calories.
3: It's
2: delicious.
3: So good.
2: What's it taste like?
0: I like.
3: It tastes like just laying in your pool at the end of summer, a nice breeze.
2: Kind of tastes like a Wellness Wednesday, locale.
3: Yeah. With a little hint of.
0: Nothing says wellness like vodka. This is
2: better than others.
0: Molly Wellman's been on my Wellness Wednesday, so like, there's balance in life.
2: Sure.
0: You know what I mean?
3: Whatever makes you well.
0: Right. We can go down a rabbit hole of therapy, Ashley, if that's what you want to do. We can. I have the peach flavor here. I'm going to give this a nice. Do you hear that? Do you feel that? Oh,
3: that
0: man, it's super light.
2: You have the peach, right?
0: Oh, yes.
2: Yes. It's a splash peach. It's good.
3: You can't taste the vodka at all, which could be dangerous.
2: No, it's smooth, and the cherry's really nice. Good. Sometimes cherry can be artificial cough medicine. This is not.
0: I agree with that.
2: Yes.
0: Absolutely agree with that.
2: It's very good. So that will be at pregame at the banks. We'll have all three flavors for people to sample.
0: Okay.
3: Yeah. Real
2: and
3: juice, gluten-free.
2: You'll see it in stadium, too.
3: Yay!
0: Okay. Again, the product itself is just the tip of the iceberg. As far as the partnership, where they're going to take it, where Ryan Geist is going to take it, and our Cincinnati Bengals have so many partners this season especially, and that has us even more excited seeing all the different experiences you can count on because of these partnerships at Paycor Stadium. We're going to get to more of that and, of course, then ask you about your summer as we wrap it up and we're ready to go to football. Let's do our own little recap of your summer coming up next with Ashley Goodrich from the Bengals, Dana Cumin from Ryan Geist, and John and Friends.

0: Kiss 107.1, John and friends, hanging with my friends Ashley Goodrich from our Cincinnati Bengals, as well as Dana Cumming. These are the vibes that you two bring. Well, Dana brought product from Ryan Guy, so that's why it feels like this in studio. It's just good. Here, I want to go to the lounge, though. We have things to discuss, you two. We got an Open and Orange coming up on Sunday. This town is electric about it.
1: We can't wait.
0: Ugh. I'm sure you guys can't. We can't wait either. The fan base is freaking out.
1: We're so ready.
0: It's so great.
1: Football's back.
0: It's back. And it's did it seem like the summer flew by?
2: Yes.
1: Oh, yeah. Off season. Quick.
0: Like, yeah, time just moves faster in general, I think. Especially when you get kiddos involved. What was the highlight of your summer? Let's try to do a quick recap. I think I asked this last week too, but for some that weren't able to get their thoughts in there. Mine, I usually bring up the Western and Southern WEBN fireworks were insane this year. And I'm a little biased because that's our sister station down the hall. We were all a part of that. I didn't sleep this weekend. That's standard. But just the amount of fireworks that were in that sky, it was unreal.
1: Every year. They're awesome.
2: It was the 50th anniversary, right?
0: Oh, yeah.
2: They went hard.
0: Oh.
2: They went hard.
0: I mean, I think they shot some off in Westchester just because. Like, you could, like, they just had different launch sites just because. That was John Barrett at Western and Southern. He was like, we're going to make this. And he did. Every bit of bigger. I am actually, what I'm going to go with was our trip to Ireland.
1: Fun.
0: Was unbelievable. We stayed in three castles, went around, had enough Guinness, fish and chips. It was every bit. It lived up to it. And then some. Highly recommend a trip to Ireland. I don't recommend driving the back roads of Ireland.
1: Yeah.
0: I mean, we had to get to some places. I mean, they were like, the roads were like the size of sidewalks here.
2: Ooh.
0: Some of them. They don't have big SUVs. They don't do like Tahoes and things like that.
1: Yeah, no.
2: It's all hatchbacks.
0: Oh, like it teams. Was.
1: And you've got to watch out for the sheep. Crossing.
0: She is not wrong. We picked off a couple on accident. They were fine. They bounced right off. It was fine. They're right. I'm just kidding. Please don't come after me. Okay, so mine was a trip with my wife to Ireland. It was unbelievable. Highlight of your summer. I'm going to Ashley Goodrich over here.
1: I mean, how can I not say training camp? Training camp.
0: Good
1: it was
0: answer.
1: Electric. There's nothing like it. We're so back. Just the vibes. Getting all the fans out to... You know, the practice fields, Carter and Health practice fields.
0: Any moments stand awesome. Out to you as like the one I think any moments involve Dexter Lawrence.
1: That's what, how can you not? He's just a force, man. It was so fun just to see him out there interacting with the guys. He already has such a, you know, compelling force on the
0: yes.
1: team. People just love him and people look up to him already. It's great.
2: He's great energy. I got to go to some of the camps and I saw him get a safety and it was like the last play of the training that day.
1: Oh,
2: and the team went electric. It was so much fun to watch that energy and that's how they left. Yeah, it was wild.
1: So awesome.
0: Okay. I knew you were going to say training camp. And good answer. You're sticking to your brand, Miss Goodrich, of Good Day of Goodrich, with the Bengals. Dana, your turn.
2: Well, my summer's a little...
0: Go ahead, tell us. Tell us what's going on in the studio. What are you dealing with in life?
2: Well, these people here seem to think I'm 9 months pregnant, but I am 7 months pregnant. I do feel like I'm 9 months pregnant. So my summers are kind of chill.
0: Yeah.
2: I've been launching new brands, not drinking them, but that's still cool. I've enjoyed a lot of sweets and ice cream. And
0: what was your favorite sweet that you enjoyed during this pregnancy?
2: Oh, I mean,
0: any cravings? What cravings have you had? More importantly, Tori had some weird ones. I'm trying to remember.
2: I don't have weird ones. One day I wanted an apple pie and I DoorDashed an entire apple pie. And then I didn't eat any of it. The cravings was gone by the time it got there. But I eat ice cream every day. That's kind of my go-to.
0: Okay, that's fantastic.
2: The Graders yesterday and then the Dipper and Silverton, a so frequent
1: good.
2: Flyer.
1: So good.
0: DoorDash and a full apple pie is up there. That one's, that's a summer highlight.
2: That was a low light of my summer.
0: Because I mean, it's apple pie. I mean, like I'm putting down a pie during the fall. So, but
1: she can't control it. It's her baby.
0: That's what I was gonna say. That ain't you. I know. That's right. Well, I have food babies. They're in there. 513-749-1071. What was the highlight of your summer? As we wrap it up, we move on to football. I got our friends Ashley Goodrich from the Cincinnati Bengals, Dana Cumming from Ryan Guys. Cool partnership, and even more cool things to share on the air with you next.

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2: So much more to cover here on a Wellness Wednesday. To catch you up, I have my friend Ashley Goodrich in from the Cincinnati Bengals, and she will be here consistently throughout this NFL season to update us on all things at Paycor Stadium. And of course, one of those updates happens to be their partnership with our friend Dana Cummin at Rheingeist. And yes, activations that come with this. And of course, in front of John John's Jungle Zone, we'll break this down a little bit more coming up. But in the meantime, you use the talkback feature on the iHeartRadio app or the phone number that I want you to keep in mind for the next 45 minutes to an hour. 513-749-1071. Tell me the highlight of your summer. I brought up our Western and Southern WEBN fireworks, saying that was going to be my highlight before they even happened. And yes, that's one of them, but we went on a trip and we had things happen on this trip that I want to share coming up next. Yes, it happened to be an international trip. And then Dana, Ashley, they'll throw down as well. And you share yours too. John, John and friends, your summer highlight coming up.

0: 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Again, making this official for the Cincinnati Bengals season and something you're going to hear a lot of.
1: It's Good Day with Goodrich on John and Friends.
0: Again, making it official with our friend Ashley Goodrich. As we've been working on this for a couple years now, a couple seasons, it's been challenging to have it to where we can have you on consistently and talk about experiences that you can expect at Paycor, but now we got it.
2: Yes, we're so ready. So ready for the season. Tons of new stuff at Paycor that we're excited to let everyone know about.
0: That includes Ryan Geist over here, the partnership with Dana Cummin and the rest of the Ryan Geist team, and where you can get their new drinks, including Cincy Splash. That is at the booth. Again, when you walk in, what part of the stadium? East. That's
2: East
0: right.
2: Gate.
0: East Gate.
2: Yep.
0: All right. Let's go back to what we were discussing before. It's wrapping up summer. Let's make that official, too. I think the best way to do that is to get some kind of fall track in here, which is exactly what I'm going to look for in the meantime as I go to the phone lines. Oh, wait. I got this one. Is it too soon? You can be honest with me if I...
2: Let's go.
0: I don't care. I don't care. Okay.
2: I love it.
0: Wrapping up summer, what was your highlight from the summer 2026? Jamie, what you got?
3: The highlight of my summer was seeing one of my best friends get married, and then a week later, my other best friend had her first baby.
0: Oh, wow!
3: Yeah, it's very exciting in our friend group.
0: Back to back. Thank you, Jamie. I mean, that's two big life events.
4: Yeah.
0: Know anything about babies, Dana?
4: I hope so. Buckle up.
0: Wait a second. How old's your first?
4: He's 6.
0: You got a 6-year-old.
4: Well, he's going to parent it. He knows he's in charge. He's changing diapers. I'm going to just chill, I hope.
0: Yeah, that's like, so life events that have come up. This is a good one. I like this too. Thank you, Jamie, for taking us down this path. Maybe weddings. Did you go to any weddings?
2: Yeah, my cousin got married in Italy.
0: Okay, that's what I thought.
2: I was there for 2 weeks.
0: I thought... Yeah, I was like, of all places to get married, mind you.
4: Yeah.
2: Jealous.
0: How was the food?
2: It was amazing.
0: What'd you have? Was the pasta as good as they say it is?
2: Yeah. And you just feel better, honestly. Like, you feel better. You can eat a whole bowl of pasta. And
4: you can also
2: still
4: drink a whole bottle of wine and, there and
2: yes,
4: feel fine.
2: You can. I was going there next.
4: Delicious.
0: So why'd you come back? And then you could send us.
2: Yeah.
0: Some...
2: They don't have American football over there, though.
0: That's true. Well, you could, you're in a position to make that happen.
2: Yeah.
0: That's like, I mean, we are getting more international with it, are we not?
2: This season, we're going to be playing the Falcons in Madrid, Spain.
4: Yes.
0: Are you going?
2: Yeah. You know it. I would
4: Jelly.
2: Never miss it.
4: Jelly.
2: Yep. Yep.
4: Wait, does that come with my partnership package? We'll
0: right. And I was going to say, well, Ashley Goodrich live from Madrid.
4: Oh, all three of us should go. Great.
2: I mean, it's for your business.
0: Okay, this is a verbal contract. If we're getting this deal worked out, I'll take care of the flight. That's fine. I can pay for that. John, Dad, and friends, we continue on your highlight from the summer. More with our friends Ashley from the Bengals, as well as Dana from Ryan Geist after this. I would.

0: Kiss 107.1, John and friends. Ashley and Dana will take it from here. apparently taking over the show. That's fine. I'd like my friends to take over, and that their lives are more compelling anyway. Clearly, Ashley Goodrich working at the Cincinnati Bengals. Dana Cummin being at Rheingeist in a brewery. How do you get more exciting? Like, that's what I mean. The behind the scenes for both of you guys. Well, that's why this is beautiful that this came together like it did today. Of course, we're talking about open in orange and then a brand new football season. Excited for our Bengals, but then also just Cincinnati in general. Like what we enjoyed about our summers. That's where we're all coming to the round table to share that today. Your summer highlights. I've got some DMs here. This is Amanda. She said, we watched our youngest learn how to swim.
1: Oh.
0: And that's like, we've been there with our, we did that with our oldest, like getting that confidence, the diving board. I just saw a video yesterday. I don't know where it was, but there were like thousands of people that were watching this one young kid try to jump off a diving board to his parents, and he did it, and everybody lost their minds and cheered.
1: Aww.
0: Can you imagine having, isn't that cool?
1: That's so sweet.
2: I want to know how old that girl's kid is, though. It just says our oldest. Like, how old? Is it like a 13-year-old?
0: It's a valid point. Amanda, if you want to follow up with this or if you want to call us, 513-749-1071. My son hit his first home run.
1: Oh,
0: this is Dina.
3: Nice. Also in high school.
0: Darn right. Hey, take that dub. It was a video game.
2: Esports,
0: which is fine. Take your dub where you can get it. And then we went camping. Not a drop of cell service. Caitlin. Well,
1: that's refreshing.
2: Oh.
0: Have you guys gone camping before?
2: I don't camp.
1: It's intense.
0: Hang on, Ashley. Wait. Let's start with Ashley. Hang on. She said, I don't camp. Would you glamp? Have you ever heard of glamping?
2: I love hotel. And I love Airbnb.
3: I love hotel. I love lamp.
0: You see her panicking that we brought up camping.
2: Like, camping is my nightmare, to be honest. I don't like bugs. I don't like being cold when I want to be warm. I don't like being too hot when I want to be cold. I want to control a
0: lot. Get it. I totally get that. Control. Do you... I don't know, though. Like, in the same regard, man, I'll walk around barefoot, shirt off kind of thing. Like, let me tell you. Have you been camping before?
2: No.
0: Okay. All right.
3: Well, okay. We have a camper. My husband and I do. And he does all the work. I pretend like I can't learn some of the gross chores, of course, on purpose.
2: Good.
3: So I love camping. Camp, it's all set up. There's AC. There's a bathroom.
2: I would camp that way.
3: Yes.
0: Okay.
2: I'm not going to
3: really
2: pitch
3: fun.
2: A tent.
3: No.
2: No.
0: Oh, man.
2: I need a shower.
0: I don't know. Oh, boy. Challenges are going to be set forth with this friendship and you and I and Good Day with Goodrich. That's going to happen all football season long. A lot of opportunities are going to come up
2: in
0: our friendship to build up.
2: Maybe.
0: Yes, I think so. In our backyard.
2: Sponsored by Cincy Splash.
3: Start there first. We'll get you a tent.
0: Ashley's drunk in the woods. Ashley and Dana both. It's like, where'd they go?
3: Girl.
0: Well, Dana just had her kid, so she's ready to, like, she's mom needs a,
3: ready to
0: a
3: get
0: week
3: away.
0: Out.
2: Mom needs a camp.
3: I grew up in the woods, girl. I got you.
2: So did I.
3: Oh, yeah. You should know how to camp. You had an outhouse. We had family outhouses.
0: No, you didn't.
3: Yes.
0: And,
3: isn't that crazy?
0: And you never been camping? And
2: no,
0: you went.
2: I mean, we had a house. We just didn't have plumbing for a while.
0: Hang on. Tell me about this. Hang on.
2: It was
3: outside.
2: My grandma's. It was my grandma's farm. And whenever we went to her house, we had to go to an outhouse.
0: Same. We had grandparents
2: the
0: same way. Yes. We
2: really?
0: had grandparents with land that had an outhouse. And when the plumbing got added, it was magical.
2: Yeah. We still have an outhouse at my family farm.
3: We do, too.
0: Is it used?
3: No.
0: Do we still?
3: Terrifying. There are big spiders in ours. No way.
0: Oh.
2: I hold it.
3: I go in the woods.
2: That's none of my business.
0: All right. If you have an outhouse story you'd like to share, you're going to call us at 513-749-1071. If that was the highlight of your summer, especially, was having an outhouse in your life for the first time. Let's hear about it. What a great day. More with, I'm sorry, it's a good day. Good day with Goodrich. Of course, Ashley Goodrich, Dana Cummin, and more with them next.

0: Oh, the stories. The stories. I got to keep the microphones on. Kiss 107.1, John Donne and Friends. We said goodbye to summer. We did it officially today. Well, by recapping it, and we still need your highlight of the summer. I asked this earlier on this week, but now, since we had the last blast of summer, I'm going to give you one more chance to share those experiences that you had as we really ramp up into football season. Our friend Ashley Goodrich of the Cincinnati Bengals will be making frequent appearances on this show to update us with experiences that are waiting for you at Paycor, leading up to Paycor, like on Freedom Way, tailgates, things like that. Whatever you can expect to see orange and black around town, you're going to hear from Ashley. And we got our friend Dana coming as well from Ryan Geist that brought in some Cincy Splash because this partnership is real and it's real good.
1: Real good.
0: Okay.
1: Real tasty.
0: We want to know what was real good from your summer. What was it that a highlight that jumps out? Caitlin, what you got?
2: Oh, okay. So the highlight of my summer. So my husband and I have been saving up for about 8 years. We saved enough money to get a pool installed. And wow. This was the first summer using our pool.
0: Very nice.
3: I'm jealous.
0: I will always be the one that just wants to be an uncle to a pool. Toria wanted to get a pool or try to get a pool. I stood firm on this. We have multiple neighbors with pools. I was like, why when we could just go to theirs and then head right on back.
1: Yeah.
0: I
1: love that for you.
0: Yeah. Do you guys want a pool? And like,
3: yeah, I do, but I want my husband to be the pool boy, and I just enjoy it. Like, you enjoy your neighbor's pools.
1: Yeah, I like that my mom has a pool.
3: Yeah.
0: Okay, wait, better question. Pool or lake? What do you prefer? If you're going somewhere that is a body of water to enjoy that time, you going lake or pool? What's your decision?
1: Clean lake.
3: It has to be a clean lake.
0: Okay.
1: Like, I want a Michigan lake.
3: Yeah, Michigan lake or, like, the Finger Lakes. But
1: I want,
3: like,
1: no snakes.
3: I don't want muck. I don't want to step in a muck.
0: What about, like,
3: mud.
0: I mean, like, you're going to camp, and if there's a lake at camp that you jump in off the dock. That kind of lake.
3: Yeah,
0: summer.
3: I like
0: summer.
3: That.
1: Quintessential.
0: Yeah. See, I would much rather have that. Yeah. I think that's got, I don't know, there's just something about that. The memories tied to your childhood. Jump into a lake, learning how to swim there.
1: Yes.
3: More exploring to do.
0: Yeah.
3: More adventure.
1: Yeah. Finding some little rocks.
3: You can couple it with camping if you're a camper.
1: Some might. Or you could get a nice Airbnb. Not sponsored.
0: Did you see Ashley? She just shook like. Absolutely not. No camping.
1: I want to camp at some point, guys.
3: We're going to do it. We're going to make it happen.
1: Okay. In like the next like 3 to 20 years. I'll report back.
0: You have to understand that this will turn into a challenge. This city will hold you to it'll be accountability that we create on this show. Like,
1: someone hook me up with some camping gear, and I'm not.
0: Okay, send out the bat signal here. Let's get you some. Okay,
1: and some recommendations. I mean, some friends to go with. None of my friends are into camping.
3: I'll go in 3 to 6 months.
0: After she has her child. 513-749-1071. Highlighting your summer with our friends Dana Cummins, of course, from Ryan Geist, and Ashley Goodrich from the Cincinnati Bengals. Hang on.

0: Kiss 107.1, John Donne and friends, ready for a brand new football season, to say the least. This team has this town high in anticipation, and that's why we need updates.
1: It's Good Day with Goodridge on John and Friends.
0: Yes, it is, and that's going to happen all season long. Of course, Ashley Goodridge from our Cincinnati Bengals, Dana coming. This was a perfect, how this came together, I almost say it was by accident. But yeah, I think we all just know Open and Orange hits on Sunday. We got things planned. There's great activations out there outside of John's Jungle Zone in the middle of Freedom Way. And, of course, what the Bengals have planned in Paycor Stadium for you as a fan is unbelievable.
2: Oh, yeah. We've got a lot of new fun activations, fun partners in the stadium, lots of new food, drinks, new renovated clubs.
0: Oh, yeah.
3: Immaculate. The clubs look great.
0: We didn't talk about the renovations yet.
2: Oh, it was no small feat. I can't believe we got it all done in one off season.
3: We did a walkthrough in July, and it wasn't even close.
2: Down to the studs. We took all of the clubs, all of the suites, down to the studs. It was amazing.
3: It's beautiful.
2: Yeah. Our partners at Warm Construction did a great job. It's beautiful. If you get a chance to see it or go online, look at the pictures, it's awesome.
0: Yeah. What they have done to up the experience for Bengals fans, it's all just like stock value has gone up across the board. Obviously we're excited about what's going to happen on the field more than anything, but yep, having all these other icings on the cake, yep, if you will. You mentioned food. Is there a new food that you tried that we need to know about?
2: We have brand new concessions for Lee's Chicken. And let me tell you, I actually love it. It's so good.
0: I love Lee's.
2: Yes. Lee's is so good.
3: Lee's is good.
2: It hits on game day. And obviously we still have Donato's, my other favorite.
0: Oh yeah.
2: I just loved it.
0: Bill of Siri, love him.
2: Yeah, you can eat 100 pieces and not feel like...
3: Oh, you don't know how much you have. Pieces. Yeah. Oh, that whole piece is gone.
2: Yeah.
3: Whoops.
2: Yeah.
0: Okay, now back to Dana's cravings from her pregnancy. Did you have any weird pizza cravings? I would think pizza is a perfect canvas to be able to put a weird mix of things together. Did you crave pizza while you were
3: pizza. The toppings are pretty normal, but I like to dip it. Okay. Dip it in everything. Oh, buffalo, yeah, ranch, this, that. Ranch. Sloppier, the better.
0: Oh, yeah. That's how I'm going to be at Paycor, too.
2: you'll also be excited for this. We have UDF ice cream now.
3: Ooh, yes. Ding, ding, ding.
2: Yes.
3: Yes.
0: Oh, my gosh.
2: So good.
0: What are you doing to me?
2: I know.
3: You can eat a whole pizza pie, a whole apple pie, and then just settle it down with some UDF ice cream.
2: It's like bigger than a normal self, like the little cups for
3: small size.
2: Yeah,
3: saying.
2: It's bigger. Thank it's like you. Double that. And I'm like,
3: yes. Well,
0: why don't we do it? Yeah. I'm going to forget there's a football game happening.
2: Yeah.
0: It's like, just like, where'd you go? Where's the buffet today? Paycor Stadium. Is that the new buffet? Yes, it is.
2: Yes.
0: It's spectacular. That's just the food. We'll get back to the experiences and everything like that. Speaking of which, your experience from the summer, did you have one that you wanted to share with us that was super exciting and it was your highlight? Beth, what you got?
4: Oh, the highlight of the last summer was getting finally more of a beach body. I finally lost 30 pounds,
0: nice,
4: and it felt really great to go tan and see my friends at the beach, and I just feel really grateful.
2: Good job. Yeah,
0: that's awesome. Congratulations on that. Now go gain it back at Paycor. sorry.
3: Don't stay away, but don't go hungry.
0: Hey, this is
2: will not go hungry.
0: You earned it, Beth. Now we can cover it up with flannel, all of us.
3: Hey, I found her 30 pounds.
0: Good. Your child needs it. More with Dana coming and Ashley Goodrich coming up. More Bengals and more of your summers. Hang on.
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7: On eastbound 275, the right two lanes still blocked due to an accident after Reed-Hartman Highway, causing about a 20-minute delay back from Mosteller. Good news, southbound 7175, that crash on the ramp to Donaldson now cleared, and still an accident Queen City Avenue at Boudinot. I'm Eddie Zellick with traffic.
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8: It is hot out there this afternoon as temperatures will top out in the low 90s and feeling close to the triple digits. There'll be a few chances for some showers, maybe a rumble of thunder through the afternoon and evening. Most of the activity, though, moves in overnight into your Thursday morning and lasting until early Thursday evening. That's your 9 First Warning Forecast. I'm meteorologist Cameron Harden on John, John and Friends.
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2: All right, I see why am I. Here we go. In case you missed it, 4 hours of this show have flown past with all kinds of things. We've been certainly focused on the past couple of hours, which has been on our Cincinnati Bengals open in orange on Sunday, because that says wellness to me. A brand new football season, a wellness Wednesday. It means so many things, your wellness, and we've covered a lot of that. Your summer memories, the summer highlights, and lowlights for that matter. We've had therapy, the three of us. Ashley Goodrich from the Cincinnati Bengals and Dana Cumming from Rheingeist. We're going to put a Bengal bow on this next. To tell you what to expect as we kick off a brand new NFL season with our Cincinnati Bengals, and then on to ICY.

0: Kiss 107.1, John Dodd and friends, our friend Ashley Goodrich from the Cincinnati Bengals, our friend Dana Cumin from Rheingeist. Just, as I mentioned before, an electric partnership that I'm smack dab in the middle of. They didn't have a choice. I was going to find a way to get in on this. Oh, wait, we got to make this official.
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0: You're going to hear that a lot throughout the season because we have updates that we want to make sure our Who Dey Nation is hearing. Things that are happening off the field for you, whether it be leading up to the game, out of the tailgates, and Rheingeist is involved, an activation that's in front of me at John's Jungle Zone, or that's things that are happening in Paycor Stadium. Now, I want to tee up Ashley because I know this is a scroll. I don't have enough radio show for what you guys have added.
2: So many new things.
0: What comes to mind? Awesome. New things that, oh yeah, just like procedurally, like game day. Let's go through the schedule.
2: I mean, just this Sunday alone, get down there early. We're going to have a pregame at the bank starting at 10 a.m. So might as well make it a whole day. Sundays for football for the Bengals.
0: Yes.
2: So get down there, see John.
0: Thank you.
2: We're going to have our partners with King's Hawaiian Rolls.
0: That's coming back.
2: Conveyor belt of sliders. Yes.
3: A conveyor belt?
2: A conveyor belt of sliders. Yeah, it's going to be awesome.
0: Okay.
2: So we can try anything. It's all free.
0: Last year it was absurd as was. Absurd. It made this giant blow up helmet.
2: Yeah.
0: And
2: a NASCAR is going to be down there. King's Hawaiian Brand and NASCAR to take your picture in front of. It's epic. Yeah.
3: It's going to be like low 80s too, guys.
2: It's going to be perfect.
0: I know. We got rain that's going to move through this week. And then it looks like it's forecast. I was talking to John Gum about that at 12. And he was like, oh yeah, like it's now we're far out, but still. Who cares? Even that it's open in orange. Like you're showing out.
2: It's going to be a sea of orange down at the banks. Try to get there early. Lines are going to be, there's going to be a lot of people trying to get in, so just go early. We're going to have an awesome flyover to start off the game, so want to get your seats. Make sure you can see the flyover.
0: Yeah.
2: It's going to be sick.
0: Now, outside of the game, of course, home games and stuff, you're trying to get to Paycor. Let's say you don't have tickets to the game and you want to watch it somewhere. I think Rheingeist has got something set up pretty awesome for
3: you,
0: too.
3: I've got an idea.
2: Yeah.
3: We've got a tap room, air-conditioned tap room, It's going to be beautiful. We do ticket giveaways for every single home and away game. Two tickets to the Bengals game, everyone. And for some away games, we're going to have visits from the Bengals and Who Dey. So there will be all kinds of surprises. Drink specials, merch giveaways, ticket giveaway. Come on down to Rheingeist.
2: You guys have the best merch.
3: It is fun.
0: I agree.
3: So good. Yeah.
0: A little biased, but you do.
3: One person in charge of it, and her name is Jenny, and she crushes.
2: Good job, Jenny.
3: She's so creative.
0: In terms of design and everything
3: ordering,
0: like that?
3: She works with the design team on the design, but she designs a lot of it herself. She's a wizard.
0: Hey.
3: Yeah.
0: Okay, some people are just straight up talented like that.
3: Yeah.
0: It's nauseating. I'm sorry.
3: Makes us all look bad.
0: I know. Yeah. Give me some of that. Leave some for the rest.
3: You just have 3 Celsius.
0: I'm flying right now. What a great day with Ashley Goodrich. I'm sorry. Good day with Goodrich. Of course, Ashley Goodrich of the Cincinnati Bengals. That'll be back in here keeping you up to date with all things Bengals off the field, especially for Who Dey Nation. Of course, Dana coming. That door stays open for you, too. Whenever you guys can come in here and hang out and Ashley can have drinks and
2: anytime.
0: This Dana's like almost there. Almost
3: 2 to 3 months. 2 to 3 months. Love this baby will be here.
0: And we'll have we'll have updates on the child for you, Cincinnati. If you want to know.
2: Reveal.
0: Oh, we should do that. Yeah, that's it. We can do that here on the show. That's what I mean. We're gonna be following both your journeys when she goes camping, everything.
2: Maybe I'll go camping in Madrid.
3: There you go.
0: Don't do that.
3: We'll be with you.
0: That does not sound good at all. More updates to come. John and Friends Wellness Wednesday became a winning Wednesday for our Cincinnati Bengals.
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5: Right lane is blocked off on eastbound 275. That's after Reed Hartman Highway. Traffic is stop and go back from Mosteller. In Sharonville, southbound 75, accident on the left shoulder after 275. Lebanon Road is another accident south of Fields Erdely. I'm Eddie Zellick with traffic.
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35: It is hot out there this afternoon as temperatures will top out in the low 90s and feeling close to the triple digits. There'll be a few chances for some showers, maybe a rumble of thunder through the afternoon and evening. Most of the activity, though, moves in overnight into your Thursday morning and lasting until early Thursday evening. That's your 9 First Warning Forecast. I'm meteorologist Cameron Harden on John John and Friends.
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Kiss 107.1, John, John, and friends. I mentioned the ICYMI part of the show. Let's get into it. In case you missed it, now 4.5 hours of the show have flown past. Yes, a 5-hour show every single day, and I still don't have enough radio show to cover these stories in this town. And I love that, hearing stories of friends. My friends at the Cincinnati Bengals, one in particular, Ashley Goodrich. Good day with Goodrich. Let's go back to some of that. And also, what her highlight of the summer was, and Dana Cummins from Rhinegeist, for that matter. More with them after this.

0: Kiss 107.1, John Donne and friends. Again, making this official for the Cincinnati Bengals season and something you're going to hear a lot of.
1: It's Good Day with Goodrich on John Donne and friends.
0: Again, making it official with our friend Ashley Goodrich. As we've been working on this for a couple years now, a couple seasons, it's been challenging to have it to where we can have you on consistently and talk about experiences that you can expect at Paycor. But now we got it.
2: Yes, we're so ready. So ready for the season. Tons of new stuff at Paycor that we're excited to let everyone know about.
0: That includes Ryan Geist over here. Yes. The partnership with Dana Cumin and the rest of the Ryan Geist team, and where you can get their new drinks, including Cincy Splash. That is at the booth. Again, when you walk in. What part of the stadium? East. That's
2: East
0: right.
2: Gate.
0: East Gate.
2: Yep.
0: All right. Let's go back to what we were discussing before. It's wrapping up summer. Let's make that official too. I think the best way to do that is to get some kind of fall track in here, which is exactly what I'm going to look for in the meantime as I go to the phone lines. Oh, wait, I got this one. Is it too soon? You can be honest with me if I...
2: Yeah.
0: Okay,
2: go,
0: sorry. I don't care. I don't care. Okay.
2: I love it.
0: Wrapping up summer, what was your highlight from the summer 2026? Jamie, what you got?
3: The highlight of my summer was seeing one of my best friends get married, and then a week later, my other best friend had her first baby.
0: Oh, wow!
3: Yeah, very exciting back in our friend group.
0: Back to back. Thank you, Jamie. I mean, that's two big life events.
4: Yeah.
0: Know anything about babies, Dana?
4: I hope so. Buckle up.
0: Wait a second. How old's your first?
4: He's 6.
0: You got a 6-year-old.
4: Well, he's going to parent it. He knows. He knows he's in charge. He's changing diapers. I'm going to just chill, I hope.
0: Yeah, that's like, so life events that have come up. This is a good one. I like this too. Thank you, Jamie, for taking us down this path. Maybe weddings. Did you go to any weddings?
2: Yeah, my cousin got married in Italy.
0: Okay, that's what
2: I was
0: thought.
2: I was there for 2 weeks.
0: I thought... Yeah, I was like, yeah. Of all places to get married, mind
2: yeah.
0: you.
2: Yeah.
4: Jealous.
0: How was the food?
2: It was amazing.
0: What'd you have? Was the pasta as good as they say it is?
2: Yeah. You know. And you just feel better, honestly. Like, you feel better. You can eat a whole bowl.

0: It's,
1: yeah. Oh, all three of us should go. Great.
2: I mean, it's for your business.
0: Okay, this is a verbal contract. If we're getting this deal worked out, I'll take care of the flight. That's fine. I can pay for that. John, Dad, and friends, we continue on your highlight from the summer. More with our friends Ashley from the Bengals, as well as Dana from Rheingeist after this.
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11: It is hot out there this afternoon as temperatures will top out in the low 90s and feeling close to the triple digits. There'll be a few chances for some showers, maybe a rumble of thunder through the afternoon and evening. Most of the activity, though, moves in overnight into your Thursday morning and lasting until early Thursday evening. That's your 9 First Warning Forecast. I'm meteorologist Cameron Harden on John and Friends.
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0: Just when I was 7-1, John Don and friends. Cincinnati, I cannot thank you enough. You are the reason I have a job. Tomorrow, we continue on hearing about all things fall in Cincinnati. That includes an Oktoberfest in Northern Kentucky. Of course, yesterday we heard about it with the Chamber. Chelsea that was on with us. Of course, Luke Grader brought up that cool collaboration, an apple strudel ice cream with Oktoberfest this year. Oh, but then, across the river, Northern Kentucky side, you've got a Covington version of this waiting for you. Jake Rouse is going to join me from Braxton. We'll talk about that. Of course, Element Eatery, the Element Experience every Thursday on my show, Madison Square. There are things to do in this town, especially as we get into the fall season, so let's highlight it. And of course, lean in on our Cincinnati Bengals. Thank you, Ashley Goodrich from the Bengals. Thank you, Dana Cummins from Rheingeist. More stories on the radio with me tomorrow, John Down and Friends.
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2: Mike D, the guy who made up one third of the trailblazing hip hop group, the Beastie Boys, is back in the game with Thank You, his first ever solo album, a full 15 years after the last Beastie Boys release.
3: Such a long time for such a successful artist to not release a single note of music. And he admits to NPR it was because of immense grief.
4: Yeah, losing his Beastie Boys bandmate MCA, who died of cancer back in 2012, was incredibly hard on Mike and impacted his ability to find any joy in making music.
2: Now, whenever he opened his computer to try and work on music, because it was still what he did, how he defined himself, he would be overcome with true sadness.
3: Yeah, Mike D was grieving not only someone that he loved so much, but also their entire identity that they had created together.
4: But what did bring him back to the studio was helping him rediscover the joy was working with two other people that he loves with all his heart, his kids.
2: His two sons, Davis and Skylar, who he calls brilliant musicians in their own right, helped produce the project and simply made music fun again. So Mike D's album, Thank You, it's out now.
1: That's direct from Hollywood.
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Here we go, getting a little thirsty on a Wednesday night with Kiss 107.1. My name is Colts with the shortest song ever, only a minute and a half, but it's the best minute and a half you're going to have of your life. Sure, you heard that before, but you know, I'm for realsies with this one. Baby Doll.

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21: Tonight, we're looking at isolated rain and otherwise clouds, a low of 72 for the morning. Now, for tomorrow, it's heavy rain and storms, a high of just 80. Tomorrow night, storms, then just isolated showers, a low of 66. That's the forecast. I'm 9 First Warning, Chief Meteorologist Steve Raleigh.
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